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1: From the Sky News Centre at 2, Donald Trump says a deal with Denmark over the future of Greenland addresses all of his administration's concerns about the island's security. The US president had previously threatened to take control of it, claiming it was necessary to counter Russian and Chinese threats in the North Atlantic. Meanwhile, Mr. Trump's banning three media outlets from the White House. He's accused CNN, Politico and MS Now of reporting fake news and warned more organisations could be added to the list.
2: Our country has to have honest news. You know, you don't have a country unless you have, as I say, borders, good voting. And you know what you need? You need a free press. You need a fair press and an honest press.
1: CNN says a ban would be an illegal assault on its constitutional right to free speech. Earl Spencer's insisted he's telling the truth about allegations against the king. In his book, he claimed that then Prince Charles told him Princess Diana would be forgotten soon enough, just days after her death. Buckingham Palace has issued a rebuttal. Operator NATS says a software defect caused last week's air traffic control outage, which affected more than 2,000 flights. The firm says a permanent fix is now being tested. Unbeaten Brentford beats Chelsea 3-0 in the West London derby in the Premier League. Jadon Antony, Igor Thiago and Fabio Carvalho scored a goal each in the second half. Midfielder Vitali Janot says their plan worked.
3: We had a very fantastic start of the season against Tottenham and then even against Leeds first half or like 70 minutes. So we lacked a bit in last two games, so we said, like, you know what, for whatever reason, if we can't press, we be more on the low mid block and play on the counter opportunity, and then on the ball, obviously, we want to be more brave, more personality. This is what we showed today.
1: Brentford are now up to third in the table. Chelsea have lost two of their five league games. And actress Stephanie Cole, who's best known for roles in Coronation Street and Doc Martin, has died at the age of 84. She'd been living with Alzheimer's disease for a number of years. That's the latest. I'm Cam Hall.

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1: From the Sky News Centre, it's 3. Donald Trump says the US has agreed a deal giving it permanent control over security in Greenland. The American president had been urging Denmark to sell the island, claiming it was necessary to counter Russian and Chinese threats in the North Atlantic. Our US correspondent James Matthews says his stance caused great tension among allies.
2: They have taken place, these discussions, against the backdrop of considerable American antagonism. Donald Trump all but threatening to invade. Peace appears to have broken out.
1: Meanwhile, President Trump's also banned three media outlets from the White House. CNN says a restriction, which also affects Politico and MS Now, would be an illegal assault on its constitutional right to free speech. Princess Diana's brother has doubled down on his recollection of how her former husband, the King, reacted to her death. Excerpts from Earl Spencer's new book, which is due out next week, claims that then Prince Charles was giddily elated after news of her fatal car crash in Paris in 1997. In response, Buckingham Palace said grief can colour memory. These people outside it had mixed views of the allegations.
3: I think something unfair happened with her. I'm not judging anyone.
4: It actually brings that darkness which we had when we lost her.
5: Time-wise, it is a long time, and it just stirs everything up again, really.
1: The Liberal Democrat leader signalled he would back drilling in the Jackdaw gas field in the North Sea. An announcement's expected soon on whether the government will approve use of the site, which is located 150 miles east of Aberdeen. A 13-year-old girl who disappeared a week ago has been spotted on CCTV 2 days after she left home. Lilia from Bolton was seen eating at a McDonald's in Manchester. And Brentford beats Chelsea 3-0 in the Premier League. Jadon Antony, Igor Thiago and Fabio Carvalho each scored in the second half. That's the latest. I'm Cam Hall.

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1: From the Sky News Centre at 4, Donald Trump claims the US has reached an agreement with Denmark over the future of Greenland. In a post on Truth Social, the American president claimed his country would have permanent control over the North Atlantic island's security. He'd previously threatened to take control of it. Meanwhile, Mr. Trump's banning three media outlets from the White House. He's accused CNN, Politico and MS Now of reporting fake news. Earl Spencer is defending claims in his new book about his sister Princess Diana, insisting he's telling the truth about what was said after her death. Diana's brother accuses the king of being giddily elated after her fatal car crash in Paris in 1997. He also writes about his concern for Prince Harry during the journey back from his mother's funeral. Our royal correspondent Laura Bundock has more about this extract.
2: This is what he writes. My chief memory of that train journey is of being concerned at the lack of obvious care for Harry as he decompressed from the ghastly of the morning. He needed Diana's hugs, of course, and they would forever be denied him.
1: Protesters in central London will call for an end to what they call the reckless development of artificial intelligence. Organisers want greater transparency and rules around the technology. Chelsea were overwhelmed in the second half as they fell to a 3-0 defeat at Brentford in the Premier League. Jadon Antony, Igor Thiago and Fabio Carvalho scored for the home side. It's two defeats from five league games for Xabi Alonso's team. The manager says he was annoyed the match got away from them.
3: Disappointed at the end with the second half, with the result. This is not enough to compete in the Premier League, to not to be able to hold for the 90 minutes, and that's why today we were punished.
1: And an historic document linked to the reign of Robert the Bruce is due to go on public display in Glasgow. The Royal Charter's thought to date back to about 1314. That's the latest. I'm Cam Hall.

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1: From the Sky News Centre at 5, Donald Trump says the US has agreed a deal giving it permanent control over security in Greenland. The American president had been urging Denmark to sell the island, claiming it was necessary to counter Russian and Chinese threats in the North Atlantic. Our US correspondent James Matthews says his stance caused tension among allies.
2: They have taken place, these discussions, against the backdrop of considerable American antagonism. Donald Trump all but threatening to invade. Peace appears to have broken out.
1: Meanwhile, President Trump's also banned three media outlets from the White House. CNN says a restriction, which also affects Politico and MS Now, would be an illegal assault on its constitutional right to free speech. Princess Diana's brother has doubled down on his recollection of her former husband, the King, being giddily elated in a call after her death. Buckingham Palace said grief can colour memory in response to Earl Spencer's new book. Protesters will gather in central London later to demonstrate against what organisers call the everyday and existential harms of artificial intelligence. Pull the Plug will argue for more transparency and rules around the technology. Serena Curriman, who's from the group, says people are concerned.
3: When I talk to I talk to my neighbours, they're really scared, they're really anxious, and they're not happy about how quickly this is being imposed on us, whether that's through public services, whether it's for a data centre down the road.
1: The Culture Secretary says plans are underway to properly regulate AI. The Liberal Democrat leader signalled he would back drilling in the Jackdaw gas field in the North Sea. An announcement's expected soon on whether the government will approve use of the site, which is located 150 miles east of Aberdeen. And unbeaten Brentford beats Chelsea 3-0 in the West London derby in the Premier League. Victory moved them up to third in the table. That's the latest. I'm Cal.

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1: From the Sky News Centre at 6, Donald Trump says he's immediately starting to increase the US military's presence on Greenland after signing an agreement with Denmark over its use. The American president claims his country has permanent control over security on the Arctic island. It follows months of tensions with allies over him urging Denmark to hand over the territory. July's NATO summit was one example.
2: And it's surrounded by China ships and Russian ships. And that's not going to happen. The ships, it's not going to happen. It was Greenland that, and it continues to be, that should be controlled by the United States, not by Denmark.
1: Meanwhile, the National Press Club in the US has called President Trump banning three media outlets from the White House an unprecedented assault on media freedom. He's accused CNN, Politico and MS Now of reporting fake news. Earl Spencer's memoir about his sister Diana continues to cause tension with the royal family. He claims the then Prince Charles told him in a phone call days after Diana's death that she would be forgotten soon enough. The palace has disputed that. Royal commentator Jenny Bond says she can't understand why he's raised this now.
3: Earl Spencer said that he, the blood family of Diana, were going to protect and guard those two boys for the rest of their lives. Well, he has firmly placed them in the middle of a blood feud, which I think is going to last a lifetime the way it's going.
1: Google's AI model managed to hack into three companies during a test of its cybersecurity capabilities in May. Concerns around Gemini follow wider warnings about the technology. To sport, where Brentford's unbeaten start to the Premier League season continued with a 3-0 home win against London rivals Chelsea. All the goals came in the last half an hour. And an historic document linked to the reign of Robert the Bruce is due to go on public display. The Royal Charter is one of the oldest documents in the Hill collection of the Royal Faculty of Procurators in Glasgow. That's the latest. I'm Imani Rana.

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1: From the Sky News Centre at 7, Donald Trump says he's immediately starting to increase the US military's presence on Greenland after signing an agreement with Denmark over its use. The American president claims his country has permanent control over security on the Arctic island. It follows months of tensions with allies over him urging Denmark to hand over the territory. July's NATO summit was one example.
2: And it's surrounded by China ships and Russian ships. And that's not going to happen. The ships, it's not going to happen. It was Greenland that, and it continues to be, that should be controlled by the United States, not by Denmark.
1: Princess Diana's brothers doubled down on his recollection of how her former husband, the now king, reacted to her death. Earl Spencer's new book claims the then Prince Charles was giddily elated after news of her fatal car crash in Paris in 1997. Buckingham Palace says grief can colour memory. These people outside the London landmark have mixed views.
3: I think something unfair happened with her. I'm not judging anyone.
4: It actually brings that darkness which we had when we lost her.
5: Time-wise, it is a long time, and it just stirs everything up again, really.
1: As their annual conference gets underway, Lib Dem MP Roz Savage has said the party's struggling for relevance. But leader Sir Ed Davey insists they're a really strong force now, following their best general election result for over 100 years. Google's AI model managed to connect to the internet and hack three companies during an independent test of its cybersecurity capabilities. It's thought to be the first instance of the tech doing that by itself. Meanwhile, a political opponent of Vladimir Putin thinks that the direction of the conflict in Ukraine makes change in Moscow inevitable. Russians continue to head to the polls to elect their parliament, with the ruling United Russia Party expected to win. And Brentford enjoyed a 3-0 win over Chelsea in the Premier League last night. All the goals came in the second half. That's the latest. I'm Imani Rana.

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1: From the Sky News Centre at 8. Donald Trump says a landmark deal with Denmark over Greenland would grant the US permanent control over security and all other needs. It follows a diplomatic dispute brought on by the president's threats to seize the territory by force. Meanwhile, Donald Trump's banning three media outlets from the White House. The US president accused CNN, Politico and MS Now, which is part of the NBC network, of reporting fake news. Speaking in the Oval Office, he warned more organizations could be added to the list.
2: Our country has to have honest news. You know, you don't have a country unless you have, as I say, borders, good voting. And you know what you need? You need a free press. You need a fair press and an honest press.
1: CNN says a ban would be an illegal assault on its constitutional right to free speech, something Politico insists it'll vigorously defend. A fire has broken out at the Great Burstyn Hotel in Folkestone. People are being told to avoid the area and keep windows and doors closed. Google's AI model managed to connect to the internet and hack three companies during an independent test of its cybersecurity capabilities. It happened in May and is thought to be the first instance of the technology doing that by itself. To sport now, where Chelsea boss Xabi Alonso has conceded his players aren't capable of competing for 90 minutes. They suffered a second-half collapse to lose 3-0 at Brentford last night, making it three Premier League games without a win. Centre-back Levi Colwill knows it's below par.
3: Obviously we haven't been good enough, you know, maybe at times we've been bullied in the box. We need to definitely improve at that. We've got all trust in our set piece coach, you know, we're still adjusting to new things, but yeah, we definitely do need to improve as a team.
1: Brentford are now up to third in the Premier League. And John Tarode says being sacked by the BBC left him devastated. The former MasterChef host told The Telegraph the news came as a shock after an allegation he used highly offensive racist language was upheld in a review. That's the latest. I'm Imani Rana.
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1: And a very good morning to you all. Welcome along to Belfast 89. It's a brand new day. It's Saturday the 19th of September. It's the Weekend Breakfast Show. I'm here right through to 11. Thank you for joining me. That was T-Rex with Hot Love from early 70s. Big hit record for them. Wonderful track. Today we're celebrating, well, it's a whole stack of things actually. World Marrowbone Donor Day. It's also Gymnastics Day. Yes, get down to the gym. It's a good idea. Puppy Mill Awareness Day. International Eat an Apple Day. Yes, that should be every day, I think. And Coastal Cleanup Day. Yes, there's a lot of people that spend their time and energy cleaning up around our coasts, doing a very good job indeed. It's also National Butterscotch Pudding Day. And Talk Like a Part today. O-R, O-R. Shiver Me Timbers. Walk the Plank. Avast Behind. So the first hour we're looking at some of the birthdays in the music business, some of the tracks we haven't heard for ages. And your request dedication to get them into me this morning. Let's move things on with birthday today of Brooke Benton, born today 1931. This is his most famous track. It's Rainy Night in Georgia.

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A distant moaning of a train seems to play a sad

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So I take my guitar to pass some time. 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

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Kinda lonely that, and it's raining all over the world. Oh, have you ever been lonely, people, and you feel that it was raining all over?

Rainy Night in Georgia. Brooke Benton. Big hit also for Randy Crawford. Remember, she's on a very good version of that particular tune. Just looking at his chart hit records in the UK. Endlessly, 1959, got to number 28. Kiddo, 1960, got to number 41. And Fool's Rush In, 1961, got to number 50. And the Boo Weevil Song, 1961, got to number 30. Not really high entries in the charts at all there, and not very successful. But he did have quite a few tracks with Dana Washington, Like a Rockin' Good Way, and Baby You Got What It Takes. But even though we all know them, they didn't really get into the charts. But nice to hear him once again on the radio. That's Brooke Benton. Another birthday would have been Brian Epstein. He was the Beatles' manager. He managed a few other acts in around Liverpool as well. And as well as that, Nick Massey. Nick Massey was a member of the Four Seasons.

single released by the Four Seasons way back in 1964 during the Beatles boom. And didn't do anything around this part of the world, unfortunately. Didn't get into our charts, but got number three in America. Right, moving on a little bit further, Lloyd Parks. He was a soul singer. He was along with Harold Melvin and the Blue Notes.

0: Yeah, birthday day of Lloyd Parks from Harold Melvin and the Blue Notes. Will have more birthdays after the news at 9 o'clock this morning. And we mentioned here to Brigitte. Good morning, Brigitte. How are you doing this morning? One of your favourite songs by Crosby, Stills and Nash. It's on the way.
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Yeah, beautiful little tune from Crosby, Stills and Nash. That's our house. Thank you very much, Bridget. That is your favourite song for today. Gatwick Glenn's been in touch, but before I tell you about that, if you want to get in touch with me, if you're not familiar with the programme or the station, well, we're one big happy family here at Belfast 89, playing all these classic tracks just for you. What you can do is send a text or a WhatsApp. The number 07486 893 247, and the email address studio@belfast89.com. That's the way to get in touch. And of course you can download her up and send a message that way as well. It's free from your app store. Gatwick Glenn says, good morning Paddy. Good morning Glenn. Please mark me in. Yes, you are now marked in. Would you please, will you give me four different choices of tunes, which is fantastic, which means I can have a wee look around to see what's available and what you're looking for. Oh yes, yes, we'll play one of them. We'll play the one from the Supremes. That's on the way next.

0: First of all, have a look at the weather forecast for today. A few showers to start today in the north, but a lot of dry and bright weather around with autumn sunshine sounding good. Still a bit breezy as well with fresh winds. Temperatures for today, Saturday, 17 degrees, and then a few showers for the Antwerp coast, but otherwise dry and clear this evening.
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Joy. It was, of course, Supremes with Diana Ross there as well. Wilson sent a wee message in. Good morning, Paddy, you say, from Wilson Security Band. Can you play Roy Orbison Penny Arcade, please? I can indeed. Fly Joy. It was, of course, Supremes with Diana Ross there as well. Wilson sent a wee message in. Good morning, Paddy, you say, from Wilson Security Band. Can you play Roy Orbison Penny Arcade, please? I can indeed.

Oh yes, nice one there from Roy Roberts, the Big O. That is Penny Arcade and Gatwick Glen. A nice thumbs up there for playing the wee tune wee while ago. Yeah, the guitar and the musical notes and a nice little smiley face. Welcome along to Belfast 89 on a Saturday morning. You're part of the Weekend Breakfast Show. I'm right here until 11 o'clock, sitting in for Kenny between 10 and 11.

Liddy Wilpower's Neil Tune, Gary Puckett and Union Gap. They dressed up in a Confederate Army uniform from many years ago for the American War of Independence. Talking about America. Maliki's been in touch and hi Paddy, I hope you're well. I am indeed there, Maliki. Please mark me in. Any chance of playing Living in America by James Brown? Yes, there is indeed. Then you give me a sort of a plan B if the first one isn't available. So I'll play James Brown and thank you very much, Maliki, for getting in touch.

0: Well, so do I though, James. Thanks very much for asking us. Living in America from James Bright. Thanks very much, Malika, for suggesting that. And you say, appreciate it, Paddy. Thank you. No problem at all. I remember singing that in the car park in Portadown. Yes, I was shocked as well, but just loved it. Just arrived at this car park and just come on the radio. Just had to sing it the whole way through with the windows down and a big audience around me. But that's another story. Anyway, shall we move on? Yes, we're going to play a wee summer song. Yes, summer finishes on Monday. Yeah, it does indeed, the 21st. Summer's all over, wrapped up for another year. So that's the way it goes, I'm afraid. So we'll play a wee summery type song from Five Star.
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Five Star and Rain or Shine here in Belfast 89. And were you at any of the culture night last night that happened here in Belfast and all over Northern Ireland, partly, I do believe, but especially here in Belfast? If you went to culture night here in the city last night, please tell me all about it. I'd love to know how it went on, because I was there quite a few years ago and it was very good indeed. I thoroughly enjoyed it, so I'd love to know how last night went on, with lots of dance, theatre, visual arts, talks, workshops and all sorts of things like that. Lots of activities. Pamela's been in touch. Pamela saying, good morning, Paddy. Well, good morning, Pamela. Mark me in, please. Yes, you're now marked in. Would love to hear Seasons in the Sun by Terry Jacks. Thanks, and have a good day. Well, you have a good day as well there, Pamela. And here is Terry Jacks.

Yeah, pick number one from 1974 for a guy called Terry Jacks. That is indeed Seasons in the Sun. And Bill Marzetta's been in touch. How you doing there, Bill? You say, good morning, sir. Heard you talking about Northern Soul music from the 1970s, 80s last week. One we were used to playing the early disco and the Hot Shots of East and South Down back in the day was Dance a Little Bit Closer by the Sal Soul Orchestra. Yes, I remember it well. Would your system carry that one? It doesn't seem to be here. I can't find it this morning. And you say, feeling that a Frankie Valli song would be good. Frequenters of the Daz Disco Evenings would be Harry Flynn from Seinfeld, Tony Casey from Cloudy Grossgar, and who is said, it has to be said, done their fair share of misbehaving in those venues with the ladies and the beer intake. Both boys said to have settled down a wee bit. Just a wee bit. Could you give a wee shout out to Kathleen and Cardiff, Minnie and Yvonne in Dorns Rock as well? Are you extending this morning, sir? Yes, I am indeed. I am extending all the way up to 11 o'clock this morning. So got a wee bit of a stretch here this morning all the way through to that time, 11 o'clock. So that's what you say. And then you say, regards, Bill and Rosetta. So thank you very much, Bill, for getting in touch and for everyone mentioned.

0: Precious the word there from Frankie Valli. Let's keep the music from the disco rolling along with a bigger Figaro from Brotherhood of Man. Malachi Michaelelli says, "Morning, Paddy. I prefer living in Ireland close to the best presenters and listeners on the planet." Well, that's true. Thank you for that. Michael?
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Yes, the Brotherhood of Man. And Figaro, Michael Ali says, I shouldn't be giving away secrets, but I saw two very dodgy looking characters waltzing along Royal Avenue last night, dressed to the nines, but careful not to spill too much of their pint glasses. They look very like R. Kenny and Terry White, but sure, I'll say nothing. Oh, starting rumours about, yes, Terry was off last night, now, right enough. Susan was sitting in for him last night. I did notice that, so the two boys were definitely off. What they're up to, I just don't know. Right, heading up towards the news at 9 o'clock, and I'll be back again after that. And Dan says to me, good morning, Paddy. Hope you are well. I am indeed, dear Dan. What about yourself? Hope you are well as well. A lot of whales are going about. Heading up towards the news, what have we got? We've got Elvis and All Shook Up, then back with more birthdays from the music business very shortly after the news at 9 o'clock. To you soon.

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1: From the Sky News Centre at 9. The Danish Prime Minister's office says an agreement with the US over Greenland will strengthen North Atlantic and Arctic security. Donald Trump says a deal will see America develop a significant military presence there. It follows months of tensions with allies over him urging Denmark to hand over the territory. July's NATO summit was one example.
2: And it's surrounded by China ships and Russian ships. And that's not going to happen. The ships, it's not going to happen. It was Greenland that, and it continues to be, that should be controlled by the United States, not by Denmark.
1: Earl Spencer says his abiding memory after his sister Diana's funeral was a concern for Prince Harry. In an extract from his new book, he recalls how tiny and bereft the prince looked. A fire's broken out at the Great Grand Burston Hotel in Folkestone, with 26 engines sent to the scene at one point. The local council says people staying there are being evacuated to a nearby welfare centre. People are being urged to stay away from the area. Elsewhere, on the first day of the Lib Dem conference, the leader is expected to visit a fish and chip shop. Sir Ed Davey wants to highlight the cost of living pressures that make that meal difficult for so many to afford. To sport now, where in football, Harry Kane has set another landmark. The England captain has scored his 100th Bundesliga goal for Bayern Munich. And he's done it on his 98th top-flight appearance for the German side, 31 games faster than the previous record holder.
3: Very proud, to be honest, to reach 100 goals in the Bundesliga. Obviously, I've done it in the Premier League, so now to have it in a different league is something I'm really proud of. All I can say is big thanks to the team. For me personally, I'm just very happy to be here playing with these players. I know I'm going to get chances. I know I'm going to score goals.
1: And Chelsea boss Xabi Alonso has conceded his players aren't capable of competing for 90 minutes. They suffered a second-half collapse to lose 3-0 at Brentford last night. That's the latest. I'm Imani Rana.
4: The weekend sounds better with Paddy Smith on Belfast 89.

Yeah, certainly is a good morning. That's a wee tune there from Georgie Fame and Alan Price together. That's called Rosetta, because Stephen from Ards has requested it. He said, good morning, Paddy. Would you have Alan Price? Would you have any Alan Price? I hope you enjoyed that wee tune. Can you mark me in as a late riser? Yes, I can indeed. And you also say, thanks, I can get up now. Yes, you can get up out of your bed now, Stephen. Thank you. So it's Belfast 89. We're at the second hour of the Weekend Breakfast Show. Thank you very much for joining me this morning. Very much appreciate it. It's Talk Like a Parrot Day. You say things like aye and ahoy anytime anyone asks you something, and ar and avast me hearties. Look at some of the birthdays today. Bill Medley, he is one half of the Righteous Brothers. How did he manage that, Matt? If his name was Medley, how was he a righteous? Anyway, the big number one in 1965 was You've Lost That Loving Feeling. And then was Jennifer Warnes, If I Had the Time of My Life. Something a wee bit different from this morning. We'll play You're the Soul and Inspiration.

Yes, the Richards Brothers on Belfast 89. Wilson sent me a message there saying, thank you, Paddy, the wife, for playing the Roy Orbison song, Penny Arcade, a little while ago. No problem at all there. My pleasure. Right, now the birthday, Paul Williams. He was a composer and songwriter. He wrote the Carpenters hit We've Only Just Begun and Rainy Days and Mondays, and a song for Three Dog Night, an old-fashioned love song, and A Star's Born, a big number one hit for Barbra Streisand. And Mike Hurst, having a birthday today. He was with the Springfields. I think I played them last week on the programme. And another birthday, Cass Elliott, who's a member of the Mamas and the Papas, known as Mama Cass. Load of hit records they had during the 60s, like Dream a Little Dream of Me and Creek Alley. But whenever she went solo, she had a hit with this song.

solo hit hit, solo hit record for Mama Cass. That is indeed It's Getting Better. One more birthday before we move on. Birthday of Rita Payne, born today in 1945, the American soul singer. She had number one record called Band of Gold here in the UK, and over in America got the number three. And apparently she's the older sister of Cherie Payne, former singer with the Supremes. Who knew?

That's the title there, a big number one for Free to Pain. That is Band of Gold. We'll have a look at some more birthdays after the 10 o'clock news this morning. Doc's been in touch, saying good morning, Paddy. Any chance of hearing Marmalade singing Marianne? Thanks, Doc. No problem at all. I'll wait for me, Marianne. That's the title. Hey, I fancy a big hey. Hey! Thank you.

0: For me, Murray, and that's indeed Marmalade, all the way there from Scotland. 20 past 9 on a Saturday morning. How on earth are you doing? I got a message a wee while ago. Who is it from? Well, yes, I'm Michael L.A. You better touch with me again. You say, Paddy, any chance you could spin Plastic Bert on a wee? Give Plastic Bert on a wee spin? Because if I'm up and awake, then all up. So in other words, if you're up, everybody's up. Yes, I see what you mean. You want everybody to be up and awake at this time of the world with a wee Plastic Bertrand song. Yes, that's on the way.
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3: Paddy Smith

That's a noisy little tune to get us up and about this time of the morning. But of course, we shouldn't be in bed like 9:30 in the morning. Like, who's in bed at 9:30 in the morning? I wonder. Time everyone was up and out of their scratcher. Thank you very much for that, Michael L.A. That was a good idea to get everybody up and about. Yeah, that particular guy, friend, Plastic Bertrand, he was born to a French father and Ukrainian mother. Who knew? And he was also a presenter on Radio Veronica, which a radio station which was bombing about in the North Sea in the 1970s that I used to listen to. So I probably heard him myself, and I come to think of it, as a DJ on the radio. Wonderful stuff. Nice to hear it again. Right, what are we going to do now? Mick, send any message saying a very good morning to you, Paddy, and all your listeners. Please play John Denver, any song. Many thanks, and that's from Mike.

Ah, yes, a beautiful Annie song from John Denver. Wonderful stuff. Nice to hear that again. Of course, we might get for our own James Galway. He put a version at the church as well, now come to think of it. And who's been in touch? Harry, how you doing now, Harry? You say good morning to all 89ers. As you're doing a longer show this morning, perhaps you can play a longer recording. Oh, yes, I can indeed. How about The House of the Rising Sun by The Animals? I hope you can play all of it. I can indeed. I'll play the whole thing from start to finish. Bye for now. And that's from Harry. Thank you very much, Harry, for getting in touch. And thanks very much for giving me the cutout there of Craig Douglas, who we lost a few weeks back. Thanks very much for that. Okay, here is that return, a big hit from the early 60s, It's the Animals.

0: Fantastic track from The Animals, Without Burden there on lead vocals. That's the House of the Rising Sun. Thank you very much, Harry, for suggesting that we tune. Yes, I was just realised that Alan Price was a member of The Animals. Yeah, he played a movie about half an hour ago. He played the keyboards. Yeah, what was it? The Fox Continental organ. Yeah, that was him, all right. He started a group way back in 1962, and he called them the Alan Price Rhythm and Blues Combo before changing to The Animals. But he left them few years later due to personal friction, musical differences and a fear of flying. Well, I suppose that would do it all right. Anyway, nice to hear that one again, a real classic from the 1960s. We're going to do the weather forecast, and after that we're going to do a wee sunshine song. Yes, it's from the Proclaimers. Well, there's going to be lots of dry and bright weather around today. Plenty of sunshine, still a wee bit breezy as well. Temperature for today, 17 degrees, and a few showers about this evening, but mainly dry and clear. Sunday's going to be a dry and bright start with plenty of sunshine and lighter winds than of late. Clouding over in the afternoon with some evening rain. Temperature for today and tomorrow, 17 degrees. Belfast
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Yes, all the way from Scotland, they were the Proclaimers with Sunshine on the Leash here in Belfast 89 on AM. It's a Saturday morning, just in case you're wondering, and it's not a bad day here in Belfast city centre. Clear blue skies from what I can see. Yes, looking very well indeed. Some birthdays for today. Jimmy Fallon, he's an American talk show host and comedian. Love those comedies at the minute, those American comedians. Seth Meyers, Jimmy Kimmel, and who else is there? The Stephen Colbert, I think he's the best of the whole lot. Jeremy Irons also having a birthday today. He starred in The Winter's Tale, Macbeth, Much Ado About Nothing, and Godspell. And Adam West, I suppose he's most famous for playing the part of Batman in the TV series all those years ago, Biff and Bash and all that sort of thing. And he was also in Geronimo, Robinson Crusoe, and Robinson Crusoe on Mars. He also appeared in The Simpsons and Family Guy, doing voices for them as well. And David McCallum, the man from Uncle, he also was in NCIS. And Trisha Yearwood, the country singer, very successful in America, she was indeed. And someone who lost recently is having a birthday today, Jerry Kelly, TV and radio host, born in Belfast. And who else? Patrick Wallace, a snooker player, he's from Dungannon.

0: Hello, James there, chairman of the board. Got that from Mark Boylan's collection. Mark Boylan does a soul program every Saturday night here on Belfast 89 Soul Sequence between 10 and 12 midnight. So definitely check that out. Okay, this just find out how do we look here to see where it got to in our charts. Only got to number 21. Yeah, didn't even make a top 20. And that was in October 1972 when it got into the charts. So just sort of crawled into the bottom end of the top 40. But anyway, nice to hear it again on the radio. On the way shorter, we've got Billy Joel, commonly known as BJ. I used to work with a guy called BJ. In fact, I seen his son yesterday in Newcastle. But that's another story. He's on the way next.
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Yes, my life. Billy Joel doing it for you here in Belfast 89 on a nice Saturday morning. It's a weekend breakfast show with me, Paddy, through to 11, sitting in for Kenny between 10 and 11. Get well soon there, Kenny, and back on the road and back on the radio very, very soon. I had a meal the other day there, and it was Chicken Maryland. I'll take you back to the time the Chinese restaurants appeared in Northern Ireland. I think I went to one of the first ones in Ballinahinch or Lisburn, and I remember going in and I didn't know what to get from this all these curries and things, so I just thought I'd play it safe and get Chicken Maryland. So I had one the other day there, and what all's in it? Just fried chicken, and there's bacon, sausage, you with me so far, banana and pineapple fritter, and a wee bit of salad and some chips. So that's quite a feed there to get with a Chicken Maryland. So I brought it all back, so it was nice to get it all once again. Back in the day when ABBA were just struggling to be famous and getting records out, and they had a big hit with Waterloo, and they're trying their best to get back into the charts again. Not very successful at the time. And then they brought an LP, and a group called Sweet Dreams came along, and they recorded a song called Honey Honey, and it got into the British charts. And I'm sure ABBA were jumping up and down with rage whenever they seen it was in the top 40 and in Great Britain. But anyway, here is that original version from ABBA.

Honey, honey, there from ABBA. What a tune here in Belfast City 9. Where do I head now? Towards the news at 10 o'clock. Taking us that direction, it'll be Dwayne Eddy and Rebel Riser.

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1: From the Sky News Centre at 10, Donald Trump's announced he's reached a deal with Denmark that offers the United States permanent control over security in Greenland. A State Department official clarified the deal prohibits non-NATO countries building a base there. America will also be granted permanent access as well as rights to fly overhead and to build bases. Our reporter Graham Stothard says the chairman of Greenland's government's welcomed the deal.
2: Jens Frederik Nielsen wrote, "It is gratifying that we are about to enter into an agreement that ensures and strengthens the security of Greenland, the Kingdom of Denmark, the United States and the Western Alliance. The agreement recognises Greenland's place in international cooperation. It is to the benefit of us all."
1: Meanwhile, Donald Trump's banning three media outlets from the White House. The US president's accused CNN, Politico and MS Now, which is part of the NBC network, of reporting fake news. Elsewhere, Earl Spencer has insisted he's telling the truth after making claims about King Charles's response to the death of his sister, Princess Diana. In a new memoir, he accuses the king of telling him we'll forget her soon enough. Beaches in and around Perth in Western Australia will stay closed until at least tomorrow after a fatal shark attack. A man who was out swimming died after being bitten at Sorrento Beach yesterday. Chelsea boss Xabi Alonso has conceded his players aren't capable of competing for 90 minutes. They suffered a second-half collapse to lose 3-0 at Brentford last night, making it three Premier League games without a win. Centre-back Levi Colwill knows it's below par.
3: "Obviously, we haven't been good enough. You know, maybe at times we've been bullied in the box. We need to definitely improve at that. We've got all trust in our set-piece coach. You know, we're still adjusting to new things, but yeah, we definitely do need to improve as a team."
1: And former MasterChef host John Terode says he was left devastated after being sacked by the BBC. The chefs told The Telegraph the decision came as a complete shock after an allegation he used highly offensive racist language was upheld in a review. That's the latest. I'm Imani Rana.
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0: same world, it's a brand new day. A beep bow bow bow bow bow.
1: A beep bow bow bow bow bow bow. Welcome along to the Weekend Breakfast Show. It's Belfast 89 with me, Paddy, right through to 11, sitting in for Kenny. That was Neil Diamond, of course, with Sweet Caroline. You may recognise it. Hands in the Air and all that sort of thing. He was a singer-songwriter for quite a while. He wrote songs for Monkees and Lulu and other people. Have a look at some of the birdies in the music business for today. John Coughlin. He was a drummer with Status Quo. Left him in 1982. Their big hits, rocking all over the world, Pictures of Mystic Men, Whatever You Want, and so many more. We'll go with a wee tune from them. We don't hear very often on the radio. That's why I'm playing it. It's the mystery song.

Yeah, so we say this cool song you don't hear very often on the radio. That's why I played it this morning. Got to number 11, yes, number 11 in the charts of July 1976. And the album was Blue For You, which was at number one in the charts of that particular year as well. Very successful, they were indeed. That's a quote for you at this time on a Saturday morning. Right, another birthday. Who is it? A guy from 10cc. A guy called Lol Cream, of course. He was a musician and video man himself. He'd done a lot of videos and stuff, and there's some wonderful albums like Sheet Music and Original Soundtrack and How Dare You, just up to Ben's Bloody Tourists. And he's one half of Godley and Cream. They had a big hit as well in 1981 with Under Your Thumb. But back to the days, he's with 10cc.

Yes, life is a minestrone, 10cc. You have to admire their lyrics that they use in a particular song. And in fact, all of their songs. I'm dancing on the White House lawn, sipping tea by the Taj Mahal at dawn, hanging around the gardens of Babylon. Minnie Mouse has got it all sewn up. She's got more fan mail than the Pope. And then they talk about food there as well. Life is a minestrone served up with parmesan cheese. Death of the cold lasagna suspended in deep freeze. And then going on to talk about the Tower of Pisa. And that's so much more. The lyrics and 10cc songs are just so good, and they bring you a bit of a laugh as well. Moving on with another birthday, Daniel Lunnis. He produced the 1986 Peter Gabriel album So, and he's involved with other albums as well, like Unforgettable Fire by U2, and Bob Dylan's album as well, Neil Young and Robbie Robertson, Emily Harris and Willie Nelson. Nile Rodgers having a birthday today. Well, he was another very busy man. He worked with so many people as well. Dan Ross, Sister Sledge, David Bowie, NXS, Duran Duran, Madonna, and so many more. But he's most famously known to be connected with Chic. We're going to give you a quick yowza, yowza, yowza, whether you want one or not.

0: Dance, Dance, Dance is the main title, but in brackets is Yowza, Yowza, Yowza. I like saying that way. That's Chic, did it for you. Birthday today of Nile Rodgers. Michael L.A., he's been in touch and he says, morning, Patty. Well, good morning, Michael. Good to hear from you again. Good to know you're still up and about and awake at this time on a Saturday morning, as everyone should be, of course. Okay, going for a little break and then back with a wee track from Fazaz, because someone called Rusty Egan, he was a member of the Rich Kids, which is sort of a punk band. Yes, I think I actually seen him in concert somewhere. I think around Queen's University. Their hit record would have been Rich Kids way back in 1978. But after that, he joined Visage and their big hit single Fade to Grey. And he also played drums on a remixed version of Phil Lynott's song Yellow Pearl, which was used as a Top of the Pops theme tune. Do you remember that? Oh, you probably do. That was from between 1981 and 86. But we'll go back to the time he was with Visage, another one of their hit singles.
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4: 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Come and get it.

Just thought to play the very, very end there. That's Visage, Mind of a Toy. Sound like an ice cream van there, or one of those little music boxes that you wind up and plays a wee tune for you. Wonderful stuff. And Malachi says, Visage, great choice, Paddy. Yes, it was indeed a lovely choice. I love that wee tune, and I love Visage in general, I suppose, like everyone else. And what about chat up lines? Do you have any chat up lines that you would use now and again? Like, do you have a mop because I keep getting lost in your eyes? And are your legs tired because you've been running around my mind all night? Some very bad ones there, I'm afraid. But what about this one from the Bellamy Brothers, the most famous one of all time?

0: 17 degrees and a few showers this evening, but otherwise dry. Sunday, what's it going to be doing? A dry and bright day with plenty of sunshine and lighter winds than of late. Clouding over in the afternoon with some evening rain. That could only be in the west. Temperature for tomorrow, Sunday, 17 degrees.
1: It's summertime.

Yes, I like Olivia doing a wee bit of country now and again. There she was with Let It Shine, a wee sunshine song for this morning. Yes, so summer freshly ends on Monday the 21st, so that's the way it goes. That's the way it goes. We'll play a couple of more sunshine songs tomorrow. What about that? It's Belfast 89 on a Saturday morning. Yes, it is indeed Saturday morning. You can stay with me if you want all the way through to 11. She

beautiful version of that particular tune there from the Rolling Stones. That's Ruby Tuesday, also hit for Melanie. Do you remember Melanie getting the charts with it? Yeah. She appeared in Woodstock. Yeah, she did indeed. One of the few female artists ever to appear in Woodstock. Okay, birthday today of Twiggy. Yes, she was known as the Face of 66 by a British newspaper and became famous at the age of 16 with her new mod haircut and all that. But she got a hit record in 1976 called Here I Go Again. That was a good wee tune as well. But talking about numbers and things, the Carpenters have got a phone number here. What's the phone number? Beechwood 45789.

0: Sounds a wee bit like Happy Birthday Sweet 16 there. But still a good song there from the Carpenters. Scott McGlynn says, another great show, Paddy. See you tomorrow. Yes, you will indeed. I'll be back here tomorrow morning, 8 o'clock, fresh as a daisy and round to go. And a nice little guitar with musical notes, 100%. And a smiley face as well. All lovely stuff. Right, on this day in 1975, Fawlty Towers premiered on BBC Two, starring John Cleese and Connie Booth. What a series that was. It only started, it was only 12 episodes ever made, like two series, and but very successful it was indeed, very popular. And over in America, this day in 1970, the Mary Tyler Moore Show started in September the 19th, 1970. Okay, we're going for a little break and then we're going for a wee story song. I think it's from the Byrds, B-Y-R-D-S, just in case anyone's asking.
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Yes, I love that line. I was so much older then. I'm younger than that now. Lovely stuff. And I see Culture Night was on last night. Did anyone go? Did anyone have a good time? I was there quite a few years ago, 15 years ago, and it was very enjoyable indeed, I must say. I know more bits of news here. Stephanie Cole, she has died at the... I'm not sure what age she is, but she has died. She was in Coronation Street a few times, and she also appeared in Tenko. Do you remember that TV series? That was very good indeed. Very, very strong TV series. Open All Hours, yes, one of the best comedies of all time. And Waiting for God, which is another comedy, situation comedy as well. Okay, what else could I tell you about? I could tell you about burrs. Burrs can run up to 35 miles an hour. So if you ever meet one face to face, you'd need to run really, really fast.

Part of the new wave era was Elvis Costello and the Attractions there with Pump It Up. Hey, what a tune. Hey, there's some things here you can do to stop aging. Well, I'll see if I do any of these. Eat a kiwi with the skin on. I've never tried that. I've never eaten a kiwi with the skin. Scoop it out. Walk backwards for 1 minute daily. I've done that a few times myself now, but you have to be careful who's behind you or what's behind you. Very careful with that one. Eat your vegetables before carbs. Right, I must try that. And get up without using your hands. Yes, I know that one all right. I can do that. Drink green tea between meals. That sounds like a good idea. Swap it for coffee, I reckon that would do the job. And add walnuts to your breakfast. Interesting stuff. Right, a couple of records before I leave you today. Let's go with a wee classic from right about the 1970s. An American group called Player. Baby Come Back. Hey, what a tune. Nice bit of bass there.

Baby Come Back, that was indeed Player. So that's been all for me. Thanks very much for listening. If you've done so since 8 this morning, yeah, it was a long time ago. Thank you for all your messages. Wonderful, wonderful, wonderful. Love reading them all. So after me this morning at 11, that'll be Ryan all the way through to 2, and then Trevor will be along with Trevor's Saturday People. 4 in the afternoon, Darcy. And then 7, it's Bill. 10 o'clock tonight, Mark will be along with Soul Sequence. That's a lineup for the rest of the day. Whatever you're up to today, have a good one. If you're going out shopping or doing anything active, well, that's the way to do it. Do it in daylight hours. I'm back again tomorrow morning, bright and early at 8 o'clock. So join me then if you possibly can. I'll leave you with a bit of a classic. That'll be from Elton John. It's Hunky Cat. Have a good Saturday and Sunday. Have a good weekend. Talk to you tomorrow. Bye-bye.

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1: From the Sky News Centre at 11. After months of threatening to seize Greenland, the US has struck a deal with Denmark. Donald Trump says it addresses all his concerns, gives America permanent control over security, and stops its enemies building bases there. The territory stays in Denmark's hands, though. Meanwhile, Mr. Trump's banning three media outlets from the White House. The US president's accused CNN, Politico and MS Now, which is part of the NBC network, of reporting fake news. Speaking in the Oval Office, he warned more organizations could be added to the list.
2: Our country has to have honest news. You know, you don't have a country unless you have, as I say, borders, good voting. And you know what you need? You need a free press. You need a fair press and an honest press.
1: CNN says a ban would be an illegal assault on its constitutional rights to free speech, something Politico insists it'll vigorously defend. Police think a hotel fire in Folkestone in Kent started in the basement, prompting the evacuation of 280 people. 26 engines attended at its height. Earl Spencer insists he's telling the truth about an explosive allegation in his upcoming book about his sister. He claims the king said we'll forget her soon enough after Diana's death. The palace says grief can colour memory. One of Sir Ed Davies' own MPs says the Lib Dems need to rediscover their insurgent spirit and prove they're still relevant. It's day one of their conference in Brighton. The Lib Dems are down more than 2 points in the polls compared to a year ago, but the party's Cabinet Office spokesperson Lisa Smart is backing the leader's plan to broaden support.
3: The way Ed Davies is leading us to do that with our positive message about the sort of change we want to bring to our country is a real contrast to the fear lots of people have about the prospect of a Nigel Farage premiership.
1: And Google insists it's changed its AI chatbot Gemini after it connected to the internet and hacked three companies. It was during an independent cybersecurity test in May. That's the latest. I'm Imani Rana.

Mike brings us into a little mid-morning here at Belfast 89. Hello everyone, my name is Ryan McCabe. That was, of course, Go Now, the original version made famous by Moody Blues, of course. I do want to begin by thanking Paddy for the last 3 hours of music and crack. Always good to see him here at the station. Mr. Reliable, I like to call him. Every Saturday and Sunday puts together a fine, fine breakfast show. We're both doing a little extra hour to cover out Kenny with a K. Davis. Hope's all good with himself. Hopefully see him back here in the hot seat before too long as well. In honour of Kenny with a K, I will have a little 15-minute teaser in this hour of the show. We're going to jump from pillar to post every chance that we get. I will have a featured soundtrack. I'll reveal that in hour two of the show, and we'll pepper hours two and three. I maybe peppered one little song from it in the first hour as well, but it isn't really a clue. You have no chance of getting the movie. I do have selfish songs that are always the second song of the hour. We've got a spacer update in the third hour of the show, and I think homework is all correct and proper. We'll see how we go. We'll kick it off with a little selfish song, folks. So we'll give out our contact details and do the 15-minute teaser after this one. And it's another original. I didn't even realise I was doing that, actually. It was covered by Your Man and Nemans. Once again, making it pretty famous. However, we're going to stick with the original, the unmistakable Wilbert Harrison. Let's stick together.

to say that was the original back 1962, I think. Now, if you want to give me a shout over these 3 hours, folks, it would be great to hear from you. A little text or a WhatsApp to 07486 893 2047, or you can give me a tinkle on 0289 023 8989, or if email is your thing, studio@belfast89.com. I'll start by saying a quick hello to Glenn all the way over in Crawley himself, and Carlin, of course. He's asking after the head of research here, saying he hopes, but both had a great week. Busy enough week, Glenn, but sure, life's whizzing by. Hope's all good with yourself. And he also asks after Kenny here. Good on you, Glenn. That's warmly appreciated. Malik Ian with next week's homework already. He says he was impressed last week when I mentioned his motorbike run the Port of Ferry on a Sunday morning, and he says yes, he did. He was there for 7:10 in the AM. So very good, very good. I do have a strange memory, Malik. I remember some things and then I forget yesterday, you know, one of those. I remember certainly a relative, I think it was your grandfather, maybe your father, grandfather, I think, worked for John Dunville. I think he was a driver. So yeah, I just remember odd things, you know, yourself. And Dan, good morning to you. I do hope you're well also. Featured soundtrack this week's go back to the 50s quite a bit. I know you like some of that old-timey stuff, Dan, so we'll hopefully get plenty of that squeezed in. Anyway, folks, in terms of this week's 15-minute teaser, I'll go ahead and give it a read now. I will reveal the answer just after the first song, After the Weather. So it's more like a 25-minute teaser, but we'll stick with 15-minute teaser because that's what Kenny with a K does. This week's quote is, it's 106 miles to Chicago. We got a tank. We got a full tank of gas, half a pack of cigarettes. It's dark and we're wearing sunglasses. Hit it. What's the movie and who are the two actors that are talking to each other in this particular scene? Nice and easy, of course, and since I've mentioned, we'll get plenty of 50s music going between hours 2 and 3. We need to mix it up a little bit of Pillar to Post action. Let's go with Black Sabbath. Changes.

of a ballad this time by Black Sabbath and Changes, of course. While Glenn and Lawrence through with the right answers to this week's 15-minute teaser. Lawrence, good to hear from you, sir. Do hope you're keeping okay. You'll have to let me know if you're down in the love hut or back up home this particular week. A little reminder, it's 106 miles of Chicago. We got a full tank of gas, half a pack of cigarettes. It's dark and we're wearing sunglasses. Hit it. Now, Lawrence, last week you did mention I played an original version of Cry Baby. You said you do prefer our Janis. Let's go.

goodness will have. You got a woman waiting for you there. All you ever gotta do is be a good man one time to one woman.

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Roy Orbison, Blue Bayou, of course. And Malachy, he's asking, he says he missed the teaser. Could have fired out again. I will indeed, sir. It's only one more song until the weather, a song after that, and then we give out the answer. This week's movie quote, it's 106 miles to Chicago. We got a full tank of gas, half a pack of cigarettes. It's dark and we're wearing sunglasses. What's the movie and who are the two actors in the scene? The pedant, he says, I was going to ask for a clue. Are they on a mission from God by any chance? I'm not sure whether he was actually fishing for a clue or if he was peacocking. But great to have him along on a Saturday morning, obviously. I hope you're doing well, Paul. Pamela, also, great to hear from you. She's asked after the head of research. That is warmly appreciated. Must ask after Liam, Cara and Aria while we're at it. And she's throwing a little bit of flattery dust over us here at Belfast 89, which is always, always warmly appreciated. Ange and Lorraine, great to hear from you. They've just sent morning Ryan. Morning, Ange and Lorraine. There we go. And Ethna, asking for a little bit of Rod Stewart here. We'll try and squeeze it into the first hour. Ethna, great to hear from yourself this morning. Last week, quite randomly, I played a Rolling Stone. I played Gimme Shelter. That's what I played last week. And for some reason, I said before it, oh yes, I know now. I was talking about the album and how that album ends with a phenomenal Rolling Stones song, You Can't Always Get What You Want, and I said I was going to play it in full this week. So away we go.

That's far quick weather update, folks. A few showers will start today, but hopefully a lot of dry and bright weather around with autumnal sunshine. Still quite breezy in places, fresh enough, but 17 degrees Celsius. I'm in shorts. I know you like to know that. I'm definitely in shorts.

Jolly Lion, Palm of Your Hand. And there's our young Brian in the taxi there saying good morning to myself. I'm all right. How are you, sir? You have missed this week's 15-minute teaser. It's 106 miles to Chicago. We got a full tank of gas, half a pack of cigarettes. It's dark and we're wearing sunglasses. Hit it. What is the movie? And who are the actors? Of course, it's Blues Brothers. And of course, it's Dan Aykroyd and John Belushi. Wee buns to Glenn Lawrence Malachy, Pally up in Rosetta, and I may give it to the pedant while I'm at it as well. I'm pretty sure he was doing the mess around. I think that might Ray Charles does though. And otherwise, Michael L.A., he says he thinks the quote is either from myself, Desi, or maybe Thelma and Louise. He's a messer, that Michael L.A. one, all the way from Liberia. Of course, Michael L.A. reliably informs me that Liberia is Africa's oldest continuously independent country. Interesting stuff, Michael. Thank you for tuning in to Belfast 89, of course. Let's play a song or two from Blues Brothers. We'll have a fresh featured soundtrack in the second hour of the show right now. We're sort of leaning on a little bit of the older stuff that I have to hand. Taj Mahal, She Caught the Kitty.

Eric, hello, fired out to Ronnie. He sent me in a little bit of homework, a little bit of takeaway in there for me. Good morning, Ronnie. Do hope you're keeping the very best. Otherwise, Dan, he came through with great round. My favourite Roy song, that was, of course, just a few songs ago, Blue Bayou. I'd struggle to pick my favourite. My prayers bang up there, to be honest with you. Is it in your jukebox, Dan? Blue Bayou? Might be. I will stick. I'll give the pedant a quick shout out here. He's talking about a movie here with the two main actors from this week's teaser, which was, of course, Blues Brothers. That's John Belushi and Dan Aykroyd. The movie's Neighbours, a complete flop. Don't remember if I've seen it or not, but he's recommending it, saying he thoroughly enjoyed it. I did check out the soundtrack while I was at it, because I do that with every movie. Not quite enough for a show there. We'll stick with the Blues Brothers for now. Little Bit of Blues, Robert Johnson, Sweet Home Chicago.

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And that was for our Ethna, bit of Rod Stewart, and you were it well. Sharon, she says, hi Ryan, it was the Robert Johnson that gave me away this morning. She said they enjoyed that. Good stuff, Sharon, I enjoyed it too. A bit of Robert Johnson, why not? And even a not so tenuous link to the Blues Brother. Potential black mark against my name. I don't appear to have jotted down your homework from last week, Sharon. I'll just say it publicly right here on the airwaves. The shame. The shame. If you let me know, I will get it together, of course. Now I'm going to squeeze a little bit of Buddy Holly in now. We'll have a little bit of Buddy Holly in every hour of the show. This is from this week's featured soundtrack. Maybe you'll get it from it. I doubt it.

of the Taxi. Asked for that one a couple of weeks ago, Ian Jury and Sweet Gene Vincent. They also phoned me up and had a go at the soundtrack. He went with American Graffiti. Not too obscure, this one a little bit more obscure. And then Dan said, is it the movie That'll Be the Day? Because that was the song I was playing by Buddy Holly. He said that it's got a great soundtrack, so I looked it up. It's a whopping soundtrack. I don't know anything about it, to be honest with you, Dan. You've been holding out on me. That'll definitely be getting put into the catalogue and getting a run out in the coming weeks. One song to bring us up to the top of the hour, folks, and it goes to the head of research this week. It's a song she's been asking me for 3 weeks. Keep going home and I'm in the bad books. 5 years. David Bowie.

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1: From the Sky News Centre at midday, police searching for a missing 13-year-old called Lilia from Bolton have confirmed a new last sighting. She was first reported missing last Friday. CCTV shows her at Manchester Piccadilly bus station at 10:36 on Monday morning after catching the number 36 bus in Salford. Officers want anyone who saw her or was on that service to call 101. Lilia is described as white, slim and has light brown hair and wears glasses. Scottish Labour's chosen its next leader.
2: Joe Fagan, 2,485 votes. Michael Mara, 4,266 votes. I hereby announce that Michael Mara is elected leader of the Scottish Labour Party. Congratulations, Michael.
1: The North East Scotland MSP replaces Anas Sawa, who resigned to join Andy Burnham's government. He takes charge after the party suffered its worst result in the history of devolution in May's Scottish Parliament elections. Sir Ed Davey says the Liberal Democrats have a moral responsibility to block reform as the party begins work on a new manifesto in case of a possible snap election. The Lib Dem conference is getting underway in Brighton. The US has struck an Arctic security pact with the leaders of Denmark and Greenland, which President Trump says will give the US permanent control over Greenland's security. It follows months of tensions with allies over him urging Denmark to hand over the territory. July's NATO summit was one example.
3: And it's surrounded by China ships and Russian ships. And that's not going to happen. The ships, it's not going to happen. It was Greenland and it continues to be. That should be controlled by the United States, not by Denmark.
1: It's understood the UK's biggest steel company is seeking fresh government funding on top of the £500 million already given out. Tata Steel's request comes as it experiences delays to its new electric arc furnace at Port Talbot. That's the latest. I'm Imani Rana.

And the Doors bring us into the afternoon here at Belfast 89. That's from the Morrison's Hotel album and Queen of the Highway. What we've got lined up over these next 2 hours, folks, we'll be putting a post every chance that we get it to have a little featured soundtrack in here, which we will reveal after the second song of the hour. I'll have a spacer update in the third hour of the show. Homework's all up to date, correct and proper. I didn't forget Sharon's homework. I forgot or remembered Sharon's homework, if that makes sense. Proper brain fart. Don't know if that's good to say, but that's what it was. Lost the run of myself. Not for the first time. Lawrence said he enjoyed the first hour. He said the Bowie tune at the end, that was 5 years. It reminds him of Matt the Hoople. Bowie did, of course, write All the Young Dudes. So perhaps that's where that comes from, Lawrence, but thank you very much for tuning in, obviously. And your kind words, he says he loves that Doors song. I've been opening up the afternoon with the Doors for, I don't know, 3 or 4 weeks in a row. For some reason, I just think it's a nice little segue. But I'll have to knock it in the head. I wouldn't want just calling me predictable or anything like that. Little text in from David. He said, big shout out to Desi Two Shoes. Glad he's back in work after his bad cold. I'm glad he's got two shoes. Delighted about it. Good on you, Desi. Got both of them. Anyway, I will reveal our contact details and this week's movie soundtrack after the second song of the hour. And I'm going for one of my bang favourites by Creedence, Clearwater Revival. It's one of those songs I don't understand how it isn't overplayed absolutely everywhere. But it simply isn't, long as I can see the light.

0: Long As I Can See the Light. Little selfie song from myself, Creedence Clearwater Revival. Sharon gave it a thumbs up. She also gave a thumbs up to Thorn's Choice 5 years, David Bowie, Whopper. Also mentioning the sequel to That'll Be the Day as a good soundtrack as well. Stardust, The Pedant. He basically said to me, I'd be surprised if I haven't suggested that movie before. He's probably right. But anyway, he has been holding out on me. That looks like a whopping soundtrack. And where do you see I'll go home and I have done it? You just wouldn't know with me. I keep losing the run of myself left, right and centre. Ronnie, he's thrown a bit of flattery dust over Creedence and why not? He's also mentioned the little John Fogerty solo song or two. I have played one or two. I don't know if I've played those particular ones. Rocking Around the World, I haven't played that in a while. Of course, made famous by Status Quo. But great stuff, folks. Thank you very much for the texts coming in. Sharon did say it's underplayed, but we'll keep it that way. Sharon, I last played it in December, a year past there, 2025. So 9 months is sufficient to not be accused of overplaying it. Anyway, folks, if you want to give me a shout over the next 2 hours, it would be great to hear from you. A little text or a WhatsApp to 07486 893 247. You can give me a tinkle on 0289 023 8989, or if email is your thing, studio@belfast89.com. This week's featured soundtrack, 1985 movie Mischief, directed by Mel Damsky, written by Noel Black, and stars Doug McKeown, Catherine Mary Stewart and Kelly Preston. Now, it's 80s-tastic, shall we say, and it does feature quite a bit of 50s music. It's set in 1956, a little bit of crossover with American Graffiti, which is what Brant in the Taxi suggested it may have been, and even This'll Be the Day, the 1973 song that you mentioned, there's a little bit of an overlap with it. So we will pepper a few 50 songs around. Because of that, we will try and play a few songs outside of the 50s along the way, just to keep that pillar to post vibe vibing every single chance that we get. But we're going to kick it off, songs 3 and 4, with proper 50s tunes. Little Richard, Rip It Up.
1: Well, it's

rip it up, Little Richard. Just in the vein as well of both shoes, Desi Two Shoes, he has them. Just reminded me of a time when I dozed off at a bit of a get-together, shall we say. I must have been really, really tired to doze off. But long short of it is, the lads took one of my shoes off and hid it on me. Took me ages to find it. Turned up in the freezer. No crack at all. Bad crack, lads. Bad crack. Anyway, I did say Buddy Holly was going to feature in every hour. He does feature quite prominently on this week's movie soundtrack, Mischief, 1985, of course. And the movie itself, it's sort of guided by James Dean, the eternal symbol of youthful rebellions, what IMDb says. A cocky high school student obsessed with the hottest girl in class takes a crash course in teenage coolness from his motorcycle rebel neighbour. So plenty of Henry Winkler and the Fonz going on about it. Let's go with Maybe Baby, Buddy Holly.

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1: 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Come and get it.

with a bit of Lou Reed and Crazy Feeling. Sure, I know all about it. Quick hello to Brian Young, not to be confused with young Brian, of course. He's going to a charity dog walk tomorrow morning. Winnie Hills Kennels, little shout out for them. It's their 25th anniversary. He says he wouldn't leave his girls anywhere else. Also, believe German Shepherd Rescue, Rehabilitate and Rehome will be there. And he's asking about a bit of link Ray today. I do have Rumble ready to go here. Something a bit more obscure. Might have to leave with me here. I'll try and squeeze it in before the end of the show. You can let me know, Brian. Otherwise, Dan saying he's never heard of the movie, but the sound track looks good. Asking for the Meteors, apparently they're playing tonight. I don't have it here ready to go, Dan, but I'll try and do it before the end of the show if that is okay. I will do my utmost. I didn't know they were playing Voodoo the night at all. Otherwise, Ronnie sent a text or two through the last few weeks to basically compliment the pretty things getting a little bit of a run out, so I did want to play them again. Now, anybody who's been listening to me for a few years knows that one of my favourite pretty things songs is from the second album. I've described it before as being a song that's just perfect for the radio, but it's never played on the radio. I don't know if it was released. I think it's probably an album track. I Had a Dream.

Had a Dream by The Pretty Things. Quick hello to Stephen out in Newton Arts. He says he's been listening away, but on the laptop doing letters. Good man yourself, Stephen. Still writing out letters there. We pen pal. Brilliant stuff. Sangron behind me. Clearly the fashion police out to get me. Here in my shorts, of course. Stephen asking, could I give a big hello to Harry T from Ards? They're travelling to Turkey next week to sample their barley water. Humble barley water, Stephen. Teether her. I'll leave it there. I'll leave it there. I could do with both, to be perfectly honest with you. Now, the pedant, he says, the Meteors just announced last night the Meteors gig has been cancelled. Medical emergency, apparently. So, Dan, look into it. Look in it, get on that there, Facebook or the internet or whatever it is, and make sure you're not going to be heading down this here town just to be let down. That rhymed, didn't mean it to. Anyway, Brian Young did play Susie Q last week by Creedence. He says he prefers the original Dale Hawkins. All right then.

Quick weather update, folks. A few showers to start the day, but it should be a nice, bright and dry day with plenty of autumn sunshine around. Wind can be fresh enough at times, but a maximum temperature

I like a pretty, to be honest, I think I thrive best around 14 degrees, nice blue skies, clear days, shorts and t-shirt all the way. I played that song because it, essentially, Moby Grape and that song got a mention a few weeks ago by The Pedant. So I wanted to sneak it in. Sharon through to say I haven't played that one for a while. I try and do that with everything, sure, don't I? Let's dip our toe back into this week's featured soundtrack track, Mischief, 1985 movie. And there's the phone, so I'll just play it. Mickey and Sylvia, Love is Strange.

Mickey and Sylvia. Love is strange. It was Stephen all the way out in Newton Arts that I had on the phone. Good to hear from him. Sounding good, Stephen. Asking after Roberta and Fiona and whatnot. Everybody's keeping okay. That's good to hear, Stephen. And of course, he confirmed that no, he isn't getting the hair or the teeth done out in Turkey next week. Have a great holiday. And yes, absolutely. Sample that humble barley water. Otherwise, folks, for the time of the show, when we all need to stop what we're doing as a family, give Doris a wave. Hello, Doris. Waving away. Waving away here. Waving away. Just got a little hand wave emoji from Doris. I do hope you're keeping well. Doris probably just out of Ormo Park, if I know herself. And yeah, it's a good thing. Paul Revere and the Raiders.

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Lee Hazelwood and Your Sweet Love. Managed to squeeze that into the show. What a lovely song. Do you want to give Dominic all the way out in Omaha a little shout out here? Such a treat to be played all the way out in Omaha. He says he's just checking in to say he's enjoying the music before he heads off to work. Working on a Saturday, Dominic. I know all about it, to be honest with you. I'm off my Saturdays and Sundays now. However, I worked many a Saturday in a bar and a boogies for many years. And now that I get my Saturdays off, I absolutely love it, and it gives me time to, you know, spend it doing something that I really like the radio here at Belfast 89. Do want to give Ronnie another quick shout out. He did send me a little bit of homework last week. He's already through with some homework this week. Ronnie, thank you for tuning in. He also says, keep the Creedence coming. What a band. Flattery gets you absolutely everywhere, Ronnie. So let's get your homework going. The Radio Stars, Nervous Wreck.

Ronnie gave it a thumbs up. He says he enjoys the Radio Stars and Nervous Wreck. He says he enjoys the Lee Hazlewood as well. Top drawer, in my humble opinion, Ronnie. I got a nice little phone call there from Alan all the way out in Carrie Duff. He's letting me know he used to work in retail down in the centre of this here town. And he says that because I mentioned bar and bookies about 5:20, just when he's thinking about he's getting closed up for the day, starting to cash up and whatnot, in would come a load of punters from the bars and the bookies about 20 past the 5, just to hold them back that little bit longer. But you're sounding good, Alan. Didn't do you any harm, sure. Away we go. Away we go. Now, I will go ahead and get a little song going from this week's featured soundtrack, The Skyliners, and Since I Don't Have You.

I can't hit those notes. Can't hit many notes. Definitely. Definitely not those notes. A little bit of doo-wop from this week's featured soundtrack, Mischief 1985 movie, obviously. The Skyliners, Since I Don't Have You. Dan gave it the thumbs up. Good man yourself, Dan. I do appreciate it. Sharon just saying she's not sure what soundtrack. I just mentioned it, so hopefully that's it. Mischief 1985 movie. Proper 80s-tastic. Another thing that got a mention while talking with Alan was Monsieur McGuddy. It was McGuddy. It turned up in the freezer. And the idiot that I was, I put it on when I found it. I didn't like just leave it somewhere to come up to room temperature. I obviously didn't trust the lads with it that had done something else. I think they painted my face in shoe polish or something, or one half of it or whatever as well. So that was a big lesson. That was a big lesson about going out on the weekend. Neil Young.

0: Neil Young out on the weekend. I tried to link it in all smoothly. Made a hames of it, I would imagine. I think of both of those songs lined up, Sharon. Sharon's went and checked out the soundtrack now. She said, I like to have a look at it, as you know. I do indeed know the soundtrack's 50s-tastic, the music's 80s-tastic. Slow enough paced movie, I would say, at least the first half of it. Bit like that Neil Young song out on the weekend, of course. And it was the penultimate song of this hour. But do have Sharon's homework lined up to bring us to the top of the hour. But I did get a little text earlier from Lawrence as well. He thought we were getting double credence until it broke in with the Dale Hawkins. Said he enjoyed it. Thank you, Lawrence. I enjoyed it myself. The next hour of the show, I will have more homework lined up. I will continue to jump from pillar to post every single chance I would get. Spacer update will be after the weather with a slightly more modern, tenuously linked spacer song in there as well. And that'll be me on the home straight again for another week. We'll see how we go, folks. Now, Sharon did ask for After Hours by the Velvet Underground. Quite a short little song. I would say quite a dark little song, although it is quite upbeat in a way, perhaps an almost like, I don't know, like almost like a little bit of a juvenile way, but perhaps that just makes it sound weird. I do think it's probably about like mental health or narcotics.
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1: From the Sky News Centre at 1, a new sighting's been confirmed of a 13-year-old girl who went missing from home in Greater Manchester just over a week ago. Lilia from Bolton was captured on CCTV at Manchester Piccadilly bus station at 10:36 on Monday morning. Elsewhere, the Liberal Democrat leader says his party won't be caught off guard if there's a snap election. As its annual conference gets underway, Sir Ed Davey says a group's already working on what the party would promise voters. Some members are worried they've lost ground in the polls over the past year, but he says the Lib Dems are still the party to back.
2: I think people can see that now with big money coming in, with foreign interference, and they want to change our political system. Only the Liberal Democrats offer that radical change.
1: Michael Mara says he knows what a responsibility it is to be the leader of Scottish Labour. He's been elected after seeing off the challenge from fellow MSP Joe Fagan. NATO's welcoming an agreement between the US and Denmark over Greenland, saying it will help advance security and stability. Donald Trump says it will give the United States control over the Arctic Territory's security. Two of this season's early strugglers are kicking off today's Premier League action. Tottenham are taking on Aston Villa in North London, where Johnny McCann is watching.
3: Goalless so far here at the Tottenham Hotspur Stadium. So Spurs' first wait for a goal in the Premier League this season goes on. They have come close to ending that goal drought as Savio was denied by a brilliant double save by Suzuki in the Villa goal. And then he denied first half substitute Archie Gray with another great save. So it remains Spurs 0, Aston Villa 0.
1: Champions Arsenal meet Brighton from 3, and Hearts can go second in the Scottish Premiership by winning at Kilmarnock this evening. It's understood Britain's biggest steel company, Tata, has approached the government for hundreds of millions of pounds in extra funding. The company says delays to construction in Port Talbot could mean the new furnace isn't ready until 2029. That's the latest. I'm Imani Rana.

Joy Division bring us into the last hour of the show. Malachi, bread and butter to himself, of course. And yeah, I thought Isolation was a nice tenuous sort of way to link it back to After Hours as well, because it's almost like isolation in itself. If you close the door, you never have to see the day again. What a great line. Head of research insisted on a bit of Joy Division today. I'm going to say insisted. No, she didn't. No, she didn't. Not actually. But this is the sort of nonsense that I will spurt out. Anyway, in this hour, folks, we'll continue to jump from pillar to post. And, of course, squeeze in homework and spacer updates and all that. But it doesn't change the fact that the second song of the hour is always just for little old selfish me. And, of course, we have been exploring the Kinks album Arthur for the last clatter of weeks. But I did mention last week that that'll do it for a little while. I'm going to move on. So I'm going to play some classic Kinks. Come on now.

classic Kinks, come on now, from the album Kinda Kinks. Maliki said he likes that little line from After Hours as well. I have to agree, Maliki. Can't quite decide whether I'm an introverted extrovert or an extroverted introvert. I do love people, but I also like closing the door and saying, not today, planet Earth. I'll just sit here by myself. So I can't quite figure out which one I am. A little mix of the both, I would say. If you want to give me a shout here over this, the last hour of the show, you can do so. A little text or a WhatsApp to 07486 893 247, or you can give me a tinkle on 0289023 8989, or perhaps email is your thing, studio@belfast89.com. We'll get a couple of songs played now from this week's featured soundtrack. A little reminder, it's the 1985 movie Mischief. Hasn't stood the test of time, shall we say. It's set in 1956, and a shy fella called Jonathan, he's not very good with the ladies, shall we say, until he wins the rebellious Jean as a friend in the last year of high school. And Jean's adored by everybody, so he basically teaches them how to be cool in a very 50s type way. Motorbikes and the like, leather jackets, all that carry on. The screenwriter, Noel Black, he said the movie is somewhat autobiographical. I didn't get any more information on that, so I'm not quite sure exactly what pieces of it. And the film takes place in the actual town where it was filmed, which was Nelsonville in Ohio. Never heard of it. Let's go with The Platters, The Great Pretender. I think I played it a few weeks. I think it appeared on a soundtrack a few weeks ago. I'll have to stop picking 50s soundtrack, or not stop, but take a break from it and play something a little bit more modern. I'll have to dust off my collection and see where we are. The Great Pretender, The Platters.

Great Pretender by The Platters. Hard not to hit the spot that they'd played Sammy recently. Apologies for a bit of overplaying, potentially. Now, I've actually taken this as a bit of flattery from the pedant, I have to say, as well as learning a new word. Every day is a school day. In reference to my introverted extrovert or extroverted introvert, he said, that's called being a well-rounded person. Flattery gets you everywhere, pedant. Where has that came from? But then he does say ambivert. So I've immediately looked that up. A person who has a balance of both introvert and extrovert personalities, traits, falling in the middle of the personality spectrum. Very middling off me. But warmly appreciated, Paul. I'm always up for learning a new word. And I do happen to know that the pedant is a very well-read soul. Sharon said, my thoughts exactly. Probably explains the appeal of After Hours. And then Lawrence, he says that, well, actually, let me not read out all of that, Lawrence, just in case. But he's away for a wee sarsaparilla, shall we say. He's going down now to buy a wee sarsaparilla. He's blaming Belfast 89 for keeping him up too late last night. And he's woke up to an empty fridge, shall we say. But he says he's taken Belfast 89 with him on the app, so he won't be missing anything. So I can say hello to him. Hello, Lawrence. Enjoy your wee little venture outside. You know what I mean? If you open the door, you will see the world again. We'll go with that. But let's go with another song from this week's featured soundtrack, 1985 movie Mischief. And I did say we'd have Buddy Holly on every hour of the show. We're going to do that right now. It's going to be Every Day by Buddy Holly. However, I'm going to let it run into Let's Wade in the Water by Marlena Shaw.

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featuring a little bit of Wire, 2 weeks in a row. Ronnie has gave it a little thumbs up. He said maybe some Magazine in a future show as well. I think we've played Magazine as well in the past. Was that a bit of homework from Malachi, maybe? Anyway, that song was Outdoor Miner by Wire, and yeah, great little tune. We will move swiftly on to Malachi's homework. He fancies a bit of the B-52s this week, and the girl from Ipanema goes to, oh, I can't remember how it ends now. The girl from Ipanema goes to Greenland. That was it, goes to Greenland. It's cut off here on my screen, but that was it, aye.

bit different from Girl from Ipanema by Dean Martin, I have to say. The B-52s, Malachi also putting his hand up and said, yes, Magazine has been homework in the past, Dan saying he may have requested it. Either way, he mentioned a little song here. And if we can get it squeezed in for this week, or sorry, for next week, should be able to get the meteor squeezed in this week. In fact, it's up next for you, Dan, to be honest with you. But I've been sucked into this ambivert thing, to be honest with you. It 100% describes me. Enjoy being around people, but long social events can drain them and make them need solitude. Yep, 100%. Now, one thing I don't know, good listeners and talkers, I don't know if the head of research would agree with me being a good listener or a good talker for that matter. Yes, they're all listening to me, so you can make up your own minds on that. But anyway, let's get the meteors going for Dan. I suppose it was meant to be in reference to a gig that's occurring tonight, but with the latest information I have, it's in commemoration of a gig that was meant to happen tonight. Psycho for Your Love.

quick weather update, but before I do, I want to give Doris a quick shout out. She says that she has also belonged to the noble tribe of ambiverts, and then I've ended up sitting here looking at the difference between ambiverts and omniverts. And yeah, a little bit of omni, but no, more ambi. Sucked in. Anyway, quite a bright autumn day, folks. Maximum temperature 17 degrees Celsius tonight. There could be a few showers around, but clear spells too, and wind should ease overnight. Maximum temperature 8 degrees Celsius.

And after the weather in the last hour of the show means it's time for this week's Spacer Update. And we're going to begin with the moon. Why not? An asteroid has smashed into the moon, carving a record-breaking crater. NASA's Lunar Reconnaissance Orbiter, found by the kit, just discovered the largest newly formed crater ever seen in our solar system. It would be on the eastern edge of the moon, as seen from Earth. We know that it doesn't really... It always has the same side pointing at Earth. It's on the eastern side, and it occurred at some point between the 11th of April and the 22nd of May 2024. It's been named the McGetchen crater after lunar sand. Tom McGetchen, and is thought to have been produced by a comet or

and radiation. It found at least 1,000 new impact craters and 100,000 surface changes during that time, caused by objects crashing into the surface and the subsequent dust and rocks being flung outwards after that. You've probably heard that asteroids and other space rocks hit Earth all the time, but most of the time they burn up in our atmosphere. Of course, the Moon doesn't have such a substantial atmosphere, so space rocks and other objects can very easily reach its surface. Of course, most are a lot smaller than the space rock that produced the Mageddon crater. Now, strangely, today is International Observe the Moon Night. Today, September 19th, International Observe the Moon Night takes place around the first quarter moon that either occurs in September or October. That's the moon phase this evening. The moon is conveniently visible in late afternoon, early evening. It's also an excellent phase for exploring features along what they call, and this is really cool. You know, whenever we can't see a full moon or a new moon and it has that section of light into dark, it's known as the Terminator, folks. The Terminator. Top drawer. Of course, I need your clothes, your boots, and your motorcycle. Could easily be a 15-minute teaser. Anyway, so that's the boundary between lunar day and night, is the better way to say it. But those long shadows help craters, mountains, and other features stand out. So tonight is, as I say, International Observe the Moon Night. You can't do it from your own home. You can't do it up a mountain with good binoculars or a telescope and contribute to NASA's work. Of course, you know, other sort of astronomy sites throughout the world all contribute, obviously throughout different time zones, to this little initiative. Now, I'm going to leave it on the BBC World Service. No, I'm not going to leave it at this, actually. The BBC World Service, though, it has a great podcast called 13 Minutes to the Moon. I recommend it. They have a follow-on now about the Hubble telescope. I'll be checking that out. Maybe you will too. Finally, James Webb Space Telescope has peered so deep into the cosmos, it's effectively been able to look back in time what the universe was like just after the Big Bang. It's found lots of little objects called little red dots, LRDs, and essentially they're a complete mystery. However, they appear to contain black holes, and black holes that do not sort of behave like other known black holes. Fra will get the cramps going next week. This week, pulled rank by the head of research, Soundgarden, Black Hole Sun.

followed up our 10 Yamshiri Linked Spacer song with a song from this week's featured soundtrack, Clyde McFadder, and A Lover's Question. Now, I will give a little shout out here to the guitarist Cheetah Chrome, who died this week. He was a member of the band The Dead Boys. So we'll go with what would likely be their anthem and Sonic Reducer.

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squeezed a bit of the Sonics in. Kind of a psycho, of course, just wanted to squeeze that in just to make sure that Sharon knew it was me sitting here. I think she caught on, being a bit silly anyway. Just to give it a shout out, the Dead Boys, little shout out. I have to give Pettit the credit for that as well. It was him who pointed it out and mentioned one or two of their songs there. That was the handiest one I had to hand. I will squeeze in one last song from this week's feature. No, actually, I've got two more. I've been at that all day, haven't I? Just making a hames of things. Fats Domino, I'm in Love Again.

we are squeezing towards the end of my show once again here on a Saturday. Doran's asking a little bit about that 13 Minutes to the Moon podcast. Yes, it's on BBC Sounds, I believe. It was a few years ago when I listened to it anyway. Otherwise, Sharon, Lauren's throwing a little bit of flattery dust over us here at Belfast 89. And yes, Malachi, if I didn't already say that, Dead Boys was indeed. Brian Young mentioned it way back when. Sorry for keeping him waiting, but I did say it would be in the last hour of the show. It's going to be the penultimate song of the show. He asked for a little bit of Link Ray here today. Don't think I mentioned it at the time, but as usual, scratches behind the ears all round. Please, Brian. You know the drill. So you left up to me to which Link Ray track to play. I've got a few favourites. I've stuck with La Di Da.

of the show, La-Di-Da, Link Ray. Little reminder, folks, the Vernal Equinox, Wednesday, 23rd of September, 2026. Little shout out, Doris Mittwoch, I believe, is the German word for Wednesday. Literally means midweek. So sort of cool, pretty on the nose. I do sort of love it, but then naming Wednesday after Norse mythology is pretty cool too. So I can't quite decide what my favourite is there, but I appreciate I'm rambling. The autumn equinox, Wednesday the 23rd, equal day, equal night, folks, and then we're on. We're entering the dark phase. I've said many times on here, I'm fine with the cold, absolutely fine, don't mind it. Rain, it got a bit much last year, but on the whole, I can put up with it. The darkness gets to me over the several months. I'll be looking forward to the other side of the darkness. Do stay with us here at Belfast 89. We'll have Trevor up next. Trevor Kelly, of course. He'll have his usual smorgasbord with music all lined up. I'll finish us off on a little song from this week's featured soundtrack, Mischief, Heart and Soul by the Cleftones. Until next week, folks, I'm Ryan McCabe. Stay safe. All that carry on. I'll have another soundtrack. Cheerio.

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1: From the Sky News Centre at 2. Police have confirmed a new sighting of a 13-year-old girl who's been missing from Bolton for more than a week. Barry Weir reports.
2: CCTV shows Lilia at Manchester Piccadilly bus station at 10:36am on Monday. She had boarded the number 36 bus in Salford earlier that morning. It's the last confirmed sighting of Lilia, who was reported missing last Friday. She's white, slim, around 5'5", with light brown hair and glasses. Police want anyone who saw her or who was on that 36 bus to call 101, but they say they are keeping an open mind as to the possibility she may have left Manchester.
1: Denmark's foreign minister has expressed cautious optimism about an agreement with the United States over Greenland. Donald Trump says it gives the United States permanent control over security. The deal prohibits non-NATO countries building a base there, while America will have permanent access. Sir Ed Davey says the political system is holding Britain back and the Lib Dems are the party to change it. He says the £72 million in donations to reform from crypto billionaires shows why the party is essential. The new leader of Scottish Labour is promising to put people and policy before politics. Michael Mara's taking over from Anas Sarwar, who left to become a trade minister in Andy Burnham's government. In sport, Tottenham are searching for their first Premier League win of the season. They're hosting Aston Villa. Live now to Johnny McCann.
3: And just as you join me, Aston Villa have made it 2-0 with a goal from Nicholas Jackson. That comes moments after Spurs thought they had just got their first goal of the season, but it was ruled out for offside. Dejection for the Spurs fans. Villa have gone up the other end and made it 2-0. So it is Spurs 0, Aston Villa 2.
1: Champions Arsenal kick off at Brighton in an hour. And a hotel with more than 550 rooms in Kent has been evacuated overnight because of a fire. Around 280 people were told to get out for their safety in Folkestone. That's the latest. I'm AJ Walsh.

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So viva Las Vegas, viva Las Vegas. How I wish that

0: Hi guys, good afternoon. Yes, it's me. I'm back again. Trevor Kelly, this is Belfast 89 FM. I'm here with you until 4 o'clock with my Saturday's People's Smorgasbord plus my AI hit or miss little thing that I do plus my potluck CD, which today is Mr. Thomas Jones. We all know him, don't we? Yes, indeed. Well, we should know him because he's just so good. He can still sing and he's absolutely fantastic. His voice is superb. And I can't remember just off the top of my head what age he is, but if my voice is as good as his, when I reach his age, I will be extremely happy. In the meantime, let's get things rolling. Let the good times roll.
1: Hey everybody, you gotta listen up good. You gotta live your life like you know you should. So have some fun, don't be glum. You only live once, then you're dead and gone.

0: Let the good times roll, Brian Connolly. Remember him? It's a puppet. Yes, of course you do. Great singer as well. Great voice. A lot of depth and quality in that voice, I think. I hope you agree. And I hope you agree with the rest of the stuff you're going to hear today. Donna and Elsa have been in touch, and Aileen. So, hi, girls. They're ready to go and listen to all the music. Glenn's been in touch. Hi, Glenn. He's got his number in for the Potluck CD. Yes, I've got the Potluck CD today is Thomas Jones, Tom Jones from Welsh Wales. And I've got 23 tracks. Number 6 is gone because Glenn's already got that. Elizabeth has got number 17. And let's see, anybody else? Somebody else got in touch with me there. I just want to make sure I don't miss out anybody. Kerry and Moses have been in touch. Hi, guys. Hope you're all well. They are looking forward to some excellent tunes cracking. Company Doc has just come in with number 12 of the Potluck CD. Okay, Doc, I'm just writing it down because I'm getting old, you see. I have to write everything down, otherwise I forget. And also, what was I saying? Kerry Moses, yes, and wants me to wish his cousin Victoria McKenneman and Amy Kearns happy birthday. So happy birthday to everybody out there. Happy birthdays tomorrow to Kirsty Graham and Letitia Pollock. Okay, have a good one, guys. Lawrence has been in touch from the Caravan of Love. I hope you're having a great time down there. The Caravan of Love crew are on board and love a bit of a TJ. He's 85, I think. That's Tom Jones we're talking about. And he wants number 3 off the Potluck CD. So, Lawrence, I'm just writing that down as well. Number 3. Okay, we're going well with the numbers off the Potluck CD today. Connie from Longford wants number 5. We're keeping them all up in the top end. Don't forget, I've got 1 to 23. Okay, don't forget that. 1 to 23 on the Potluck CD. Michael L.A.'s been in touch. Hiya, Michael. How you doing? I hope you're well. Maybe some of the tunes off the Potluck CD will bring back some memories for you of the good old days back in the Abercorn. Yes, he's concerned. Michael L.A. is concerned. But we'll talk about that in a wee minute. I've got to play another song because I'm not here to talk. I'm here to play some music for you. I'm going to call on the services of one of our own from the great island of Ireland that we have so much music and musical talent in.
1: Don't close your heart.

Of course, that was Johnny Logan. You remember that name, don't you? Yes. It's the only person I'm aware of who has won the Eurovision Song Contest three times. Twice he sang two songs to the number one spot, and then he wrote the winning song. What's Another Year, of course, was a big one. 1980, he won it that year singing it. And then 1987, he won it singing that song, Hold Me Now. And then in 1992, he wrote the winning song, Why Me, sung by Linda Martin. Johnny Logan, he's still around. He's yes, I'm glad to say he's one of the ones that's still with us. Okay, back to Michael L.A. Hiya, Michael. Michael L.A. is concerned because Terry Milligan's not on this afternoon. I don't know where he's off to. He's off with the kite. And he says I suppose we can't say too much because he did a marvellous feature on our great Mr. Barry Brent last week. Yes, he did. Yes, and Barry Brent was fantastic. Yes, okay. We're going on to the next one now. The winds of change are certainly blowing, especially in the music scene. And here's the Scorpions that sing all about it.

The Scorpions singing all about the winds of change, or the wind of change. The winds of change are certainly blowing everywhere these days. But I'm not going to get into that because we're here all about music this afternoon. This is Belfast 89 FM. I'm Trevor Kelly with you until 4 o'clock. If you want to get in touch, you do know how to do that. I know you do, but I'll remind you anyway. You want to put your finger in the dial and dial the landline 02890 23 89 89, and we can have a little chat. It's safe because it's not live on air. Or you can send me a WhatsApp or a text on 07486 893 247, or an email if you like, studio@belfast89.com. okay, got it? Yes, of course you have. Right, something from a guy called Julio Iglesias, the father of Enrique. Hey, that's what it's called.

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Nothing's Gonna Stop Us Now by Starship. I suppose you call them the remains of Jefferson's Starship. They all broke up and then they formed Starship. They did well, didn't they? Okay, the first one off the Potluck CD, which today is Tom Jones. They're all going to be good today because it's Tom Jones. And the first one is Connie from Longford, and she chose number 5. Enjoy it, Connie.

0: Told you they were all going to be good. Well, a good choice, Connie. I hope you enjoy that. Get ready. Tom's interpretation of a song which was a big hit for the Temptations. Hope you enjoyed that one. That brings back memories for me because we used to do it in the Abercorn all those years ago. Right now, time for your weather update today. A few showers to start the day in the north. A lot of dry and bright weather around with autumn sunshine. Still quite a breezy day with a fresh westerly winds and the maximum temperature 17 degrees centigrade. You heard it here on Belfast 89.
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0: Let's go to the Rose Garden with Lynn Anderson. Okay, stick around, lots more to come.

0: Len Anderson, Rose Garden.
1: Now, that's another memory for me, and probably Michael L.A., because we used to do that quite a lot in the Abercorn. That was 1970, number three in the U.S. Didn't chart in the U.K., but there you go. It was still very popular. Rose Garden, Len Anderson. What have we got coming up next? I've got to remind you that the Potluck CD today is Mr. Thomas Jones from Wales. Got 23 tracks to choose from. I've already played number 5 for Connie. Glenn's chosen number 6. Doc has chosen number 12. Lawrence has chosen number 3. Dorothy and Elsa chosen number 4. Elizabeth has chosen number 17. But you've still got quite a lot to choose from. I'll let you choose a few more because I know, as always, the tracks are on the CD. I don't look at them. You just give me the numbers and I play them. But I know they're all going to be good because they're Tom Jones. Okay, so keep choosing. I'll let you choose a few more. And while you're thinking about it, here's a guy that you have no choice, but you have to listen, because his name is Junior Brown.

Junior Brown, brilliant, absolutely brilliant. Long Walk Back to San Antone. Not well known around the world, but definitely very well known over in his own country of America, US of A. Fantastic, deep, rich voice. Great guitar player. Writes his own songs as well. What else would you want? Anyway, I doubt if we'll see him over here. But you never know. You never know what might happen. Glenn's been in touch. I agree with you, Glenn. He's superb. I hope you enjoyed that. I'm going to play a song now by a brilliant singer-songwriter, Randy Edelman. This one is called Concrete and Clay.

Randy Edelman with his version of Concrete and Clay. You might remember that. Big hit for Unit 4 Plus 5. Written by a couple of the guys in Unit 4 Plus 5. Randy Edelman obviously heard it and liked it. Yeah, I like that version. But Unit 4 Plus 5, of course, was a good version as well. Concrete and Clay, Randy Edelman. Rodney's been in touch from a warm and sunny Bournemouth. I hope you're okay over there, Rodney. The weekly schedule today, Saturday the 19th of September, from the centre of Belfast. Yeah. After me, we've got from... What am I looking at? I'm looking at the wrong thing. From 4 to 7, I finish at 4. Darcy McCabe is standing in for Terry Milligan. He's off flying his kite somewhere. And then from 7 o'clock to 10 o'clock, you've got Bill Smith. Then from 10 o'clock to 12 o'clock, you've got the Soul Sequence produced by Mark Boylan. Then from 12 o'clock, all night long, all night, Jukebox on Belfast 89 FM. Okay, lots of fantastic tunes, and hopefully some you haven't heard for quite a long time. Okay, we're getting another one now off the Potluck CD. This is, and by the way, Lawrence has been in touch. Lawrence, I haven't forgotten. He just reminded me he chose number 3. I have it written down. Don't worry, Lawrence. I'll not forget. I write them all down these days because, as I told you before, I'm getting old and I do remember. Brian Bitt's been in touch. He wanted number 2. Okay, Brian, we'll play that for you. I'm just writing it down while I'm talking to you. I hope you don't mind. What am I playing now? Number 6, which was chosen by Glenn. Okay, Glenn, are you ready? Know that intro so well.

0: I hope you enjoyed that one, Glenn. Well-remembered song.
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0: Welcome back. Brian has been in touch again. Brian Bitt. Hiya, Brian. Oh, it's okay. Sorry. When I looked at it, I didn't see the plus in front of the two. He was correcting me because I thought he chose number two off the Potluck CD, but he was telling me that it was unit four plus two and not five. Did I say unit four plus five? Did I? My goodness. I must be older than I think. Okay, sorry about that, but thank you for reminding me, Brian, and making me aware of what's happening. A lot of the stuff, and especially the Tom Jones songs and some of the other stuff that would play, as I have mentioned before, in connection with Michael L.A., of course, bring back a lot of memories of the Abercorn. But this next song, I'm going to play this because it brings back memories for me of when I was singing with a band called Chapter 5 down in Carreras on a Sunday evening. We had great times down there for 10 years every Sunday evening. And this is one of the songs that we did that was very, very popular. You'll know it as soon as the lady starts to sing it.

Rita McNeil, Working Man, a song that never really charted much in the UK, but it was very popular. It played a lot on the radio, and it was very popular where we used to do it down in Careers on a Sunday night. Great memories, great times. Okay, got another choice off the Potluck CD, and this is for Tony Two-Tone. Thomas Jones with Letter to Lucille. Enjoy, Tony.

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1: From the Sky News Centre at 3. A new sighting's emerged of a 13-year-old girl from Bolton who's been missing since Friday. Lily has been identified on CCTV at Manchester Piccadilly bus station at 10:36 a.m. on Monday. NATO has welcomed the news that the US has reached a deal with Denmark over Greenland. The deal prohibits non-NATO countries building a base there, while the US will have permanent access to the Arctic island. Our reporter Graham Stothard says the chairman of Greenland's government also welcomed the deal.
2: Jens Frederik Nielsen wrote, "It is gratifying that we are about to enter into an agreement that ensures and strengthens the security of Greenland, the Kingdom of Denmark, the United States and the Western Alliance. The agreement recognises Greenland's place in international cooperation. It is to the benefit of us all."
1: Two teenagers have been jailed for killing a 17-year-old boy in southeast London. Yere Sanchez Morales was sitting outside a McDonald's on Old Kent Road in August last year when he was stabbed and hit with a bottle. The new leader of Scottish Labour is promising to put people and policy before politics. Michael Mara's taking over from Anas Sarwar, who left to become a trade minister in Andy Burnham's government. His appointment comes after the party suffered its worst result in the history of devolution in May's Scottish Parliament elections. Mr Mara's pledged to start taking action now.
3: "To be entrusted with the leadership of our Scottish Labour Party is a singular honour and a great responsibility. And I am very grateful for your trust. And I take on the duty of advancing our cause of a fairer, more equal Scotland with all that I can possibly give."
1: Tata Steel is looking for more government funding after delays to its new electric arc furnace at Port Talbot. Grid connection delays mean it may not be operational until early 2029. And in sport, Aston Villa have beaten Tottenham 3-2 for their first Premier League win of the season. It leaves Spurs winless from their opening five top-flight games, but they have at least scored their first goals. That's the latest. I'm AJ Walsh.
4: I was born and raised down in Alabama on a farm way back up in the woods. I was so ragged that folks used to call me Patches. Papa used to tease me about it, 'cause deep down inside he was hurt 'cause he

1970, number four US, number two in the UK, Patches by Clarence Carter. Oh, I had a few other hits as well, but I haven't got time to play them all today. I've got to get stuck into the rest of the stuff. And right now, this, you'll know what this is when I play it.

definitely love that tune. You could play the whole thing. It's called Hit and Miss by John Barry Seven. You remember that? It was a theme song from a television program called Hit or Jukebox Jury. Sorry, I nearly made a mess of that. Jukebox Jury. Do you remember it? You have to be of a certain age, I would say, to remember that. But however, what that means is we're now at the time whenever I feature an AI cover of a classic song from back in the day. And because AI is here to stay with us. It's whether you like it or not, whether you love it or loathe it, it's here to stay. We can do nothing about it to change it. I'm going to play it, and I want you to tell me if you think it's a hit or a miss. This is a cover, an AI cover, of a classic Chuck Berry song called Rock and Roll Music. Yes, listen to it and tell me what you think.

There you go, AI. Good old rock and roll music. I don't know what you think about that one. Glenn didn't like it. That's all right. It's a good tune. It's well done and well put together. But of course, Chuck Berry was described by the King as the King of Rock and Roll. Yes, he did describe Chuck Berry as the King of Rock and Roll, the real King of Rock and Roll. I know there'll be a lot of argument about that one. But however, I don't know what you thought. If you think it's a hit or if you think it's a miss, you can let me know if you want to. You know, don't worry about it too much. It's not really that important, but it's because AI is here to stay. No matter whether you like it or loathe it, as I said earlier, it is here to stay and it's not going away. Okay, we got another one off the Potluck CD. This one is by Lawrence. Yes, Lawrence in the Love Caravan. Or should I say the Caravan of Love? Lawrence, you chose number 3, so enjoy.

The superb voice of Tom Jones, Do I Ever Cross Your Mind. Great choice, Lawrence. Really enjoyed that. Listen to that. As I told you before, you give me the numbers and I play them. I don't look to see what it is. Sometimes I will recognise the intro, yes. And I'll know what the song is going to be. But however, that was it. Lawrence's choice, number three. I enjoyed it, Lawrence. Thank you for choosing it. It really was brilliant. Okay, what have I got now? I've got a guy called Johnny Nash. You remember him? I can see clearly now. Yeah. Well, he had quite a few hits. This is one from 1968. It was number five in the UK. Same in America. Hold Me Tight. Get a little bit of dance in there, a little bit of reggae, okay? Get her moving. Let me hear you singing it.

Johnny Nash, Won't You Hold Him Tight. That's a good one, yeah. Great, great song, that. Good song to sing along to, if you can sing it in his key. Not so good if you can't sing it in that key. Okay, we got another choice off the Potluck CD, which today, of course, was Mr. Tom Jones from Welsh Wales. And this one's Elizabeth's choice, which is number 17. So, Elizabeth, I hope you're still listening and enjoy your choice. I do know this intro.

Number 17 off the Potluck CD, Tom Jones, She's a Lady, written by Paul Anka. So there you go. Not only was Paul Anka a brilliant singer, he wrote some great songs. And that was a great version by Mr. Tom Jones. She's a Lady, Elizabeth's Choice, number 17. Okay, coming up next, we've got a song, excuse me, by a guy, a superb singer. Sorry, I've got a bit of a throat in my throat that I accidentally met many, many years ago. Lovely man. He was very, very nice. The title of the song is How Do You Keep the Music Playing? It's from 1986, and the singer, of course, is Tony Bennett. You gotta listen to the lyrics to get the message.

0: Tony Bennett with How Do You Keep the Music Playing? A man described by Frank Sinatra as the best singer in the business.
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0: New World in the Morning by Roger Whittaker, 1970, number 17 in the UK. The man who used UTV as a, I suppose, a backdoor entrance into television across the border, across the Shaw. Yes, he used to have a program on UTV back in the late 60s, early 70s. 15 minutes, late show in the evening with him and his guitar. There you go. Time for your weather update again tonight. There will be a few showers for the Antrim coast, but it will otherwise be dry with clear spells and winds will begin to ease overnight. Feeling quite chilly. The minimum temperature tonight, 8 degrees centigrade. Tomorrow, Sunday, a dry and bright day with plenty of autumn sunshine and lighter winds than of late. Clouding over in the afternoon with some evening rain in the west. Maximum temperature tomorrow, 17 degrees centigrade. You heard it here on Belfast 89. Belfast 89. Want to hear you sing this one?
1: It was a moonlit night
0: in old Mexico.
1: I walked alone between some old adobe haciendas. 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
0: You ready? 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
1: Hey, Rosita, I have to go shopping downtown for my mother. 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
2: Come on, I gotta sing a bit louder. I can't hear you in here in the studio. You know this one. If you do, you're giving your age away.

Speedy Gonzalez, Pat Boone. Yeah, great fun, that one. Unfortunately, we don't get songs like that anymore in Hit Parade, do we? I know, more's the pity, I think, because they were definitely a bit of fun. You can have a bit of fun with them, there's no doubt about that. And you can sing along quite easily, really. Not that really high bit, though. Had to change the key for that. Couldn't sing in that. By the way, I just noticed something there recently. Came across it. A thing called the Pratt Pack. That's P-R-A-T. The Pratt Pack are on tour. Now, have you heard of this? Because if it comes here, I'll definitely go and see it. The Pratt Pack. The members of the Pratt Pack. It's a takeoff of the Rat Pack, if you like. And a tongue-in-cheek of modern British take on the classic American Rat Pack, which was Frank Sinatra, Dean Martin, Sammy Davis Jr., Joey Bishop and Peter Lawford. But the Pratt Pack consists of Bradley Walsh, you know him, Brian Connolly, the comedian, Shane Ritchie, EastEnders, and Joe Pasquale, the nutty comedian. I'm a celebrity, but he's been in lots of things. And I would love to see that live. I've looked at their tour, but I haven't. Shane Ritchie, EastEnders, and Joe Pasquale, the nutty comedian. I'm a celebrity, but he's been in lots of things. And I would love to see that live. I've looked at their tour, but I haven't. There's no date in Belfast or anywhere near it. They're

The Equals, 1969, the year I started singing in the Abercorn. They were number six. 1969, oh, that's a long time ago, isn't it now? The Equals, Viva, Bobby, Joe. Couple of the numbers off the Potluck CD still to do. So I'll play one now. Donna and Elsa, they've been waiting patiently. Thank you, girls, for getting in touch and also for waiting. Paul Osborne's been in touch as well. Hi, Paul. He says, hi, Belfast 89 is the best show to listen to. Thanks, Paul, for the kind words. So relaxing while driving in the car, listening to great retro music and presenters. Been called many things. There you go. Donna and Elsa, this is your choice, number four of the Potluck CD of Tom Jones. I recognise this intro. Great song.

0: Donna Nelson's choice, Funny Familiar Forgotten Feelings, written by Mac Davis, who wrote quite a few songs for the King, Elvis as well. Great song, brilliantly sung, of course.
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0: Welcome back. This is Belfast 89 FM. I'm Trevor Kelly with you until 4 o'clock. Not long to go now. One more choice off the Potluck CD still to play. That's Doc's choice. Number 12 still to come, Doc. Hope you're still hanging on there. Didn't want to play them all in one go. Thank you to everybody who got in touch. I'm just taking my chances now to thank people, okay? Because there's not long to go and it goes by so very, very quickly when you're doing what you love to do. And that's, for me, playing music and listening to great songs and great singers. Because as far as I'm concerned, they're good no matter when they come from or where they come from. If it's good, it's good. You know what I mean? Yeah, of course you do. Like this one, from Billy Joe Royal. He's down in the boondocks.

Billy Joe Royal, he's down in the Boondocks, great song. I always liked Billy Joe Royal and sang some great songs. But then we had wonderful songs from back in those days, didn't we? 50s, 60s and 70s and a little bit into the 80s as well. Okay, one more choice to play from the Potluck CD, which is Doc. He chose number 12. Doc, this is it. Enjoy it, whatever it might be. Oh, I know this intro, definitely. This is the boy from nowhere. I hope you like it, Doc, okay?

Hope you enjoyed that, Doc. A Boy From Nowhere, a powerful emotional ballad that was written for a stage musical called Matador, 1987, which was never performed on the stage, and it was meant to star Tom Jones. He did record the song, and it reached number two in the hit singles. Brilliant song. Ah, great song. Superb singer. I hope he sings tonight on The Voice. But anyway, okay, here's a guy that worked with quite a few times over the years, Rolly Daniels, with a great voice as well, with his interpretation of a song called Part of Me. Rolly Daniels.

Part of Me by Roly Daniels. Great song. I've only got time to say thank you to everybody who got in touch with me. Michael L.A., like, loved that one as well. And by the way, Michael, if you hear of the Pratt Pack coming over here, please let me know, because I might not see it and I want to go and see it. He would agree with me. I would go and see that. It'd be brilliant entertainment. Here's a lady, a couple of songs to take us to the news, and Darcy, who's standing in for Mr. Milligan, who's out flying his kite. This lady I worked with in Pips International, Dublin Road. Do you remember that? Do you remember that place? It was a nightclub. It was a good one as well, with Chapter 5. And she was top of the bill. Gloria Gaynor, thank you again for getting in touch. Have a great weekend, and I will see you next Saturday. Bye-bye.

devil may care, and I am just a devil with love to spare. So viva Las Vegas, viva Las Vegas. How I wish that there were more than 24 hours in the day. Even if there were 40 more, I wouldn't sleep a minute away. Oh, there's blackjack and poker and the roulette wheel, a fortune won and lost on every

0: Las Vegas with your neon flashing and your one-armed bandits crashing. All those hopes down the drain. Fever, Las Vegas turning day into night.
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2: From the Sky News Centre at 4. Officers have revealed a new sighting of a missing 13-year-old girl from Bolton. Lilia, who has been missing since last Friday, was seen on CCTV at Manchester Piccadilly bus station on Monday morning. NATO is welcoming an agreement between the US and Denmark over Greenland. Donald Trump says the deal will give the United States control over the territory's security. The deal resolves a diplomatic dispute which was sparked by the US president's threats to take control by military force. Elizabeth Brawes is senior fellow at the Atlantic Council.
3: The United States gets the right to establish whatever military bases it wants, a right that it already had. The one addition is that it also promises that no other foreign countries will be allowed to establish military bases.
2: Andy Burnham has congratulated Michael Mara on his election as Scottish Labour leader. He's won the contest to take over from Anas Sarwar and has pledged to reconnect with the country of his party to win power at Holyrood. A large plume of black smoke has been seen near Riyadh's international airport. It comes just hours after air raid sirens were issued in the Saudi capital, with reports of explosions being heard. In sport, Tottenham's early season struggles have continued with a 3-2 defeat to Aston Villa in the Premier League. Defending champions Arsenal are also in some bother at Brighton. Live now to Alan Lewis.
4: Where it's Brighton 2, Arsenal 0. The Gunners 100% record under real threat. Brighton have been the better side. Pascal Gross with a curling effort, giving them the lead just after the half-hour mark. And then on the stroke of half-time, Babis Kostoulas with a thundering goal from 25 yards out. Mikel Arteta's side with it all to do in the second half. Brighton 2, Arsenal 0.
2: Newcastle lead Hull 2-0, while Everton are 1-0 up against Ipswich. Dundee United are 3-0 up at St Mirren in the Scottish Premiership. And Google AI models managed to connect to the internet and hack three companies. It was during an independent test in May. That's the latest. I'm AJ.

And good afternoon. You are here listening to Belfast 89 with me, Darcy McCabe. I am here with you today, glad to be back, through until 7 o'clock. Thanks to Trevor for the last 2 hours there. They were great, as always. But stay tuned if you want to hear some more great, great tunes. I have got, of course, our album cover quiz coming up soon. I will be doing some Ladies of the 80s, maybe in the second hour, and maybe some more lyric quizzes if you're lucky. We will see what happens. So, as I say, we're going to be playing all the best tunes like this one coming up next from Geordie.

And that was Geordie there with All Because of You, keeping you a bit fired up on this Saturday afternoon into evening. We're going to keep going with these tunes. But first of all, I have had a message in from Michael LA. He's saying, it's great to hear you, Darcy. Neil has been all brokenhearted and we've all missed you big time. I'm sure he has. It's okay, I miss you all too. I miss Neil, I miss John, I know, I miss everyone. But I'm back, don't worry. Now, I'll tell you a funny story. The last time I did a show here a few Saturdays ago was... It was great, and then after that I decided, you know what, I'm in Belfast City Centre, what'll I do, I'll do something. So I decided to go and get my ear pierced, okay? So, I don't know how many piercings that is in my ears now, I think that was maybe the 8th. But yeah, I haven't had my headphones on since, and now that I'm back and I have them on, I can't really wear them, so you're going to have to bear with me today. Bear with me big time, and I'm going to play another good tune for you next. This is Sly and the Family Stone.

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Mom loves the both of them. You see, it's in the blood. Both kids.

Family Further by Sly and the Family Stone. And I think next we're going to jump into our album cover quiz. So if you don't know the drill by now, I'm going to give you three clues which will really badly describe an album cover that I'm looking at, and you have to guess what the album is. So I'm going to start right off and give you your first clue. And it'll be nice, I'm going to tell you the year as well. So this album came out in 1974. And your first clue is, it's a pale yellow background with a sort of framed photo of the singer, and she is sitting cross-legged in the centre. That's quite a long clue, so I'm going to get more specific as I go on, and I'll repeat that. So it's from 1974, it has a pale yellow background with a framed photo of the singer sitting cross-legged in the centre. If you think you might know what that is, you can text me at 07486 893 247, you can phone 02890 23 8989, you can email studio at belfast89.com, or you can type in via the app as well. And I've just had a message in from Lawrence too, saying good to hear me back, good to hear back from you Lawrence as well, and the Caravan of Love crew would like to hear some Bay City Rollers for Becky, so of course I'm going to do that now for you, and I'm going to play, very fitting for today, Saturday Night.

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Sunny and Cher there with I Got You Babe. And I've just had a message in from Carrie Moses and Robin. You guys are in, all good, sending out their love to everyone who knows them. And, you know, we've been doing our quiz there. So the first clue that I gave you for the album cover quiz was it's a pale yellow background with a framed photo of the singer sitting cross-legged in the centre. Now, Michael has got it right. Well done, first one in. And I've had a couple other guesses in. Donna, Elsa and Eileen thought it was Carly Simon. That's a no. And Ethna thought it was Quattro by Susie Quattro. Also no, but good guesses, good guesses. Guesses. Keep them coming, and I'm going to give you your next clue pretty soon, but coming up next I'm going to play a request for Jerry. Well, I don't know if it was Jerry or he said his cat Jingles would like to have a dance to the song. So Jingles apparently has requested Nancy Griffith with Lone State of Mind. Here you go.

Great tune there from Nancy Griffith, and Mr. Neil McLaren agrees. He is writing into me right now. Hello Neil, hope you're all good. He's also had another guess for our album cover quiz. He says, is it Good by Yellow Brick Road? It is not. You're wrong. But it's okay, you can keep guessing, because you know what? I'm going to give you your next clue right now. So the first clue I gave you was a pale yellow background with a framed photo of the singer sitting cross-legged in the centre. Your second clue is she's wearing a blue and white striped jumpsuit and a white cardigan. So she's wearing a blue and white striped jumpsuit with a white cardigan. If you think you might know what that album could be, you can text me at 07486 893 247, phone 02890 238989, email studio at belfast89.com, or type in via the app as well. Paddy has messaged me in. Paddy, I've got a bit of rainbow coming up for you soon. And coming up next for Michael, per request, it's a bit of Hue and Cry.

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1: Great one there from Hugh and Cry. And coming up next, we're going to take a look at your weather for this weekend. So there are going to be a few showers for the Antrim coast, but otherwise dry with clear spells and fresh westerly winds at first. Strong around the coast, but beginning to ease overnight, feeling quite chilly for a minimum temperature of 8 degrees. Tomorrow Sunday will be a dry and bright day with plenty of autumn sunshine and lighter winds than of late. Clouding over in the afternoon with some evening rain in the west for a maximum temperature of 17 degrees. And it's going to be a warm start to next week with variable cloud, bright spells and a few showers on Monday and Tuesday morning. Rain later on Tuesday, but clearing overnight, and it's going to be cooler with bright spells and some showers on Wednesday.

Great one there from Rainbow. Love that for Paddy there. So coming back to our quiz, I've given you your first two clues, and now Katrina has got it right, and Lawrence in the Caravan of Love, who says it was actually Emma who got it right. So well done to you guys. You have got it too. First two clues that I've given you is it's a pale yellow background with a framed photo of the singer sitting cross-legged in the centre. And your second clue, she's wearing a blue and white striped jumpsuit with a white cardigan. Now I'll give you your next clue to that very, very soon. But coming up next, I'm going to play you a bit more. Some great tunes, as we always do here at Belfast 89. Here's Cliff Richard.

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Billy Idol there with Hot in the City, and we had a bit of, we're getting ahead of ourselves now. That's coming up next, don't you worry. Bit of a preview for you for Miracles I'm going to play for you next. But first of all, that was a bit of Billy Idol, as I said, with some George Michael before that. Loving a bit of him at the minute as well. But I'm going to give you your final clue to our album cover quiz right now. So, first two clues I give you, pale yellow background with a framed photo of the singer sitting cross-legged in the middle. Second was she's wearing a blue and white striped jumpsuit with a white cardigan. And your third is she's most recognisable by her signature huge blonde hair. I'm quite proud of this guy. So she's most recognisable by her signature huge blonde hair. So if you think you might know what that album is now, you know how to get in touch. You can text me, you can phone me, you can email right in via the app and have a go. But coming back, here's the rest of the Miracles. I tell a lie, this is actually Queen now. Seven Seas of Rye.

Queen there with Seven Seas of Rye. Now, it was Culture Night in Belfast last night. Let me know if you headed down into it, because I was there and I thought it was very, very good. There's lots of fun events across Belfast city centre. Loads of different stuff. And I hear we actually have a new Michael Jackson impersonator that is running about the streets. So I saw him. Quite good. He's quite good. But it was a good night. Lots of fun. Culture Night coming back every year. And it's becoming a bit more family oriented. So I think that's quite good. But yeah, let me know if you were there. It was quite a good night. And coming up next, you know, Miracles got a bit ahead of themselves there. And we had a bit of technical difficulties. But I can't tease you like that. So here they are now with Love Machine.

swinging blue jeans there. Now is the last chance you have to get your answers in for our album cover quiz before I reveal all after the next song. So, wee recap of your clues. It is a pale yellow background with a framed photo of the singer sitting cross-legged in the centre. She's wearing a blue and white striped jumpsuit with a white cardigan, and she is most recognisable by her signature huge blonde hair. If you think you know what that is, you know how to get in touch. Get in touch quick, and coming up after T-Rex, I'll give you the answer.

T-Rex there with I Love to Boogie. Now, big well done to everyone who got the quiz right. That was Michael, Katrina, Lawrence / Emma and everyone in the Caravan of Love. Jerry and Brian in the taxis just got in there. It was, of course, Dolly Parton with Jolene. And I'm just heartbroken over her, but I'm going to play Jolene for you now because it's just brilliant from 1974. Well done if you got that right, and here she is.

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1: From the Sky News Centre at 5. A new sighting has emerged of a 13-year-old girl who went missing from Bolton just over a week ago. CCTV shows Lilia at Manchester Piccadilly bus station at 10:36 a.m. on Monday. The Liberal Democrat leader says his party has a moral responsibility of blocking a reform-led government. As their annual conference is underway, Sir Ed Davey has doubled down on his criticism of US President Donald Trump. Mr. Davey says he wants the Prime Minister to stand up to him.
2: I mean, the Iran war is hurting America, hurting our country, hurting the whole world. It's been a disaster. And the problem with Mr. Trump is unless you stand up to him, he rolls you over.
1: Meanwhile, Donald Trump's announcement of a deal to bolster American military presence in Greenland has been welcomed by NATO. The US president says the agreement will give the United States control over the Arctic territory's security. Two teenagers have been jailed for killing a 17-year-old boy in southeast London. Yeray Sanchez Morales was sitting outside a McDonald's on Old Kent Road in August last year when he was stabbed. In sport, Brighton have ended Arsenal's perfect start to the Premier League. Live now to Alan Lewis.
3: Great finish. Brighton 3, Arsenal 0. Arsenal's 100% record goes up in smoke. Totally outplayed by a Brighton team scoring goals by the bucket load right now. Gross and Costulas put them 2 up at half-time. Andres made sure of the win with his first Brighton goal in the second half. Havertz missing a one-on-one with the keeper. Summed up after Arsenal's afternoon. Brighton 3, Arsenal 0.
1: Tottenham remain winless after losing 3-2 to Aston Villa. Newcastle held on to beat Hull 2-1 while Everton got past Ipswich 1-0. Dundee are up to fourth in the Scottish Premiership thanks to a 2-1 victory over Motherwell, while Hearts are at Kilmarnock this evening. And Earl Spencer insists he's telling the truth about an allegation in his upcoming book about his sister. He claims the King said we'll forget her soon enough after Diana's death. That's the

And that was Ian Drury and the Blockheads, bringing us back for our second hour here. You're listening to Belfast 89 with me, Darcy McCabe, through with you till 7 o'clock tonight. And we've just had our album quiz done, bit of Dolly Parton there, well done if you got that right. But coming up in this next hour, we are going to be doing our Ladies of the 80s very, very soon, and I've got some great ones for you today, in my opinion anyway. So stay tuned for all the best crack, all the best tunes. But coming up next, I'm going to play you some UB40 and Chrissy Hynde. This is Breakfast in Bed.

0: bit of UB40 for you there on this Saturday afternoon and evening. But coming up next, we are going to be doing our ladies of the 80s, and I'm going to start with an absolute iconic lady. Can't leave her out. She's probably the first lady that you think of when you think of the 80s, probably. I know I do anyway. I'm going to play you a song from her. It's actually from her 1990 album called I'm Breathless. The song was inspired by the popular dance move of the same name, and I'm going to play it for you now. It is Madonna with Vogue.
1: What are you looking at?

You've just got to play that song in its entirety. Vogue by Madonna, first up on our Ladies of the 80s for today. Just great, especially if you're getting ready to go out. That's a great one to stick on. But coming up next, we've got another fabulous lady. I'm going to play you a bit of Janet Jackson. Because actually on this day in, what was it, 1996 maybe? I will double check that date for you. Rhythm Nation 1814 was released. Unfortunately, our system does not have Rhythm Nation, but we do have a song from her third album, Control, which was released in 1986. Could be earlier, 80s then? Okay. I'll figure that date out for you. Anyway, I'm going to play you now Janet Jackson, When I Think of You.

Janet Jackson there with When I Think of You. That was our second lady from the 80s for the today. And I've got one more coming up for you. I actually had a different lady and I've just changed her because I'm liking this sort of dancey vibe we've got going on, and the other one I had was a bit more slow. So I've changed it to another great song. I'm going to play you a bit of Irene Cara, and I'm going to play you, of course, Flashdance, What a Feeling, which was made for the film. She was asked to write this song. She was asked to score it, and they wrote this song together. I think it was a guy called Marauder, some sort of producer. Oh well. 1983, Flashdance, What a Feeling, was used in the opening credits and in the end scene. Here you are, our final lady from the 80s for today, Irene Cara.

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Dire Straits there with Lady Rider. Love that one. Now, if you're looking for something to do this weekend, Northern Ireland Comic Con is on in the Icon Centre in Lisburn. So there's lots to do there. I think they have a lot of stalls and everything, so lots to buy. You can play video games. They've got lots of stuff set up. And they've got a lot of celebrity guest appearances as well. Now, it's been very good in the past few years. They've had people from The Walking Dead. They've had the cast from Twilight. They've had Elijah Wood. They've had a lot of the cast from The Lord of the Rings as well. This year, I'm not too sure about the lineup. So we have guests like snooker legend Dennis Taylor. If you're interested in that, you could meet him. We've got Catherine Tate, comedian, pretty good. We've also got Neil Fanning, who is the voice of Scooby-Doo. If you didn't know that. And there are lots more celebrities that, I'm not going to lie, I do not know who they are. You can have a look on their website and let me know if there's anyone good or worthwhile. I'm going to be going tomorrow just for a good nosy. I think they've got a bit of a fun fair situation outside as well. If you, you know, you get on the waltzers or something, and there's usually some good food and stuff like that too. So let me know if you're going to check that out. I'm a big nerd, so I definitely will be. But coming up next, I'm going to be playing some Creedence Clearwater for you. This is Who Will Stop the Rain.

And coming up next here, we are going to have a look at your weather for this weekend. So this evening there will be a few showers for the Antrim coast, but otherwise dry with clear spells. Fresh westerly winds at first and strong around the coast, but beginning to ease overnight. Feeling quite chilly for a minimum temperature of 8 degrees. Sunday is going to be a dry and bright day with plenty of autumn sunshine and lighter winds than of late. Clouding over in the afternoon with some evening rain in the west and a maximum temperature of 17 degrees. And it's going to be a warm start to next week with variable cloud, bright spells and a few showers on Monday and Tuesday morning. Rain later on Tuesday, but clearing overnight for some cooler and bright spells with some showers on Wednesday.

That was two great tunes back to back there. That was Easy Lover There Now, Philip Bailey and Phil Collins. And before that, we had the Eagles with Life in the Fast Lane. Had to play them both back to back because they're just so, so good. But we are officially coming into what I like

to call it the Burr months, September, October, November, December. And I'm on the countdown to Halloween. I'm very, very excited for Halloween. It's my favourite time of the year. But what I don't like is that now it's September, it is officially spider season. And one thing about me, I can't do spiders. I really, even talking about it now, I'm getting the shivers. I can't do it. And we've had so many in my room, in my house. Last night I had to come in from Culture Night and it was quite late and I ended up, I can't catch them and let them go. I have to just kill them. I know that's terrible. It's terrible. I'm sorry. But I ended up squashing one with a bottle of bleach. So I'm sorry. But if you have any tips or tricks on how to either get over a fear or keep them out so I don't have to do that, please let me know. I'd gladly take your advice. But coming up next, I'm going to play you some of the Beatles, which I think Michael had requested earlier on. So here they are now with Don't Let Me Down.

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And that was Little Richard there with Long Tall Sally. Now, just before that, we were talking about how it is officially spider season, and Jerry has wrote in and he says that Jingles, his cat, is not very happy with me killing Incy Wincy. I'm sorry, but I don't know what else to do. Usually I actually get my dog to take care of them for me, we'll say, but sometimes they be in places that she is a bit too large to fit into, so it doesn't always help. But if you do have any tips or tricks on how to get rid of them, I've tried the peppermint, I've tried it all, I don't know what's going to work. So please let me know and I'll be glad to try it. Coming up next, I'm going to play you some Bachman Turner Overdrive.

Bachman Turner Overdrive there. Now, you know here at Belfast 89, we love a bit of useless knowledge. Well, I know that I do anyway. So, did you know that on this day, in 1952, the Adventures of Superman TV series starring George Reeves premiered? There you go, bit of that. We've also got some famous celebrity birthdays today. We have Jimmy Fallon, we have Jeremy Irons, and also Cass Elliot from The Mamas and Papas. And I just think she's brilliant, so I'm going to play a bit of Cass Elliot now. But I do love a bit of useless knowledge, I really do. I know it's silly, but I love looking it up and seeing, oh, that happened on this day. So in honour of the lovely Mama Cass from The Mamas and Papas, we're going to play her great one, Make Your Own Kind of Music. Enjoy this one now.

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1: From the Sky News Centre at 6. There's been a new sighting of a 13-year-old girl who went missing from Bolton just over a week ago. CCTV shows Lilia at Manchester Piccadilly bus station at 10:36 a.m. on Monday. She's described as white, slim, around 5 feet 5 inches, has light brown hair and wears glasses. On Thursday, her mother issued a direct appeal through the police.
2: Lilia, your mum has asked me to read the following directly to you. Lil, I love you so, so much. My heart is breaking without you here. I need to know you are safe. We all need you back home, safe and well.
1: Donald Trump's announcement of a deal to bolster American military presence in Greenland has been welcomed by NATO. The US president says the deal will give the United States control over the Arctic Territory's security. The new leader of Scottish Labour is promising to put people and policy before politics. Michael Mara is taking over from Anas Sarwar. Police say a fire at a hotel in Kent, which forced hundreds of people to be evacuated, is being treated as suspicious. Crews were called to the blaze at the Grand Burston in Folkestone in the early hours of this morning. In sport, Brighton have ended Arsenal's 100% start to the Premier League season with a 3-0 victory over the defending champions. They're just 2 points behind Mikel Arteta's side, who slipped to second on goal difference. Albion boss Fabian Hurtlesar says he really enjoyed his team's display.
3: It's not because the result's so special, it's more because the performances. The boys show real togetherness, they show real intensity. They were horrible to play against today, and I think that's because we did the basic things right.
1: Tottenham remain winless after losing 3-2 to Aston Villa. Dundee are up to fourth in the Scottish Premiership after getting past Motherwell 2-1. And England have gone top of the 2020 World Cricket Rankings after completing a 3-0 series victory over Sri Lanka. Harry Brooks' side thrashed their opponents by 8 wickets at Old Trafford. That's the latest. I'm

Heard There by Lynyrd Skynyrd, bringing us back for our third hour here. You are listening to Belfast 89 with me, Dorothy McCabe. I am through with you till 7 o'clock tonight, and I just love that song. Really think it's one of the, probably one of my favourite guitar solos of all time, if not up there with the best, alongside probably Hotel California and Stairway to Heaven. If you are weird like me and you also have a favourite guitar solo, let me know what that is. You know how to get in touch and I'll be glad to know. But stay tuned, I'm going to be playing you all the best tunes coming up next in this hour. Might do another wee quiz as well, maybe a bit of a lyric quiz, and we will see what happens. If you have any other requests, get them in and I will do my best to play them for you. But coming up now, I've got a bit of Dr. Hook.

Dr. Hook there with a lovely wee love song on this Saturday evening. And I'm going to play you another nice love song next because I've had a request in from Glenn. Glenn would like to wish his beautiful wife, Trina, a very happy 35th anniversary for tomorrow. And he would like to play her the song Tupelo Honey. Now, Glenn, I'm sorry, I don't have the Van Morrison version, but I do have the Dusty Springfield version, so I hope that works for you. Happy anniversary to you guys, and here she is now, Dusty Springfield with Tupelo Honey.

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1: 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Come and get it.

That was The Who there with I Can't Explain. Now, you know one of my favourite things to do is to go to the cinema, so I'm going to let you know what is in the cinema upcoming this month and next. So out at the minute, we have Practical Magic 2, starring Sandra Bullock and Nicole Kidman, which is a follow-up from the movie from the 90s about the two, they play sisters and they're witches. It's quite fun. Cool, spooky, sort of cosy vibe coming into Halloween, if you're into that. Speaking of Halloween, we've got a new horror movie out, which is Resident Evil, which is based off of the games, I believe. And there were a load of Resident Evil movies years ago, but they are supposedly rebooting it, so I'm excited for that. It looks quite good. And at the minute, we also have the Oasis documentary is out about their latest tour, their comeback tour, which happened last year. And they have also just announced tickets for a new tour next year. So if you're interested in Oasis, you could go and see that. Also coming up, we've got a comedy drama starring Tom Cruise, which is Digger. That is out on the 2nd of October. And I'm also very excited about Robert Pattinson's new film, which is coming out on the 30th of October, which is Primetime, where he plays Chris Hansen. You can Google a bit what that's about. So very excited for that. But let me know if you're going to the cinema for anything, or if there's anything in particular that is catching your eye at the minute. I would love to know, because that is my favourite thing to do. But coming up next, I'm going to play a very fitting song for what we're talking about. This is The Drifters with Saturday Night at the Movies.

Drifters there. And I think next, I've got a wee quiz lined up for you. I think we'll do it. So we're going to do a lyric quiz, which is I'm going to give you some lyrics from a song and you have to tell me what the song is and who the artist is. If you can get both, then double points. Well done. So the clue I'm going to give you, your lyrics are stopped into a church I passed along the way. So that is stopped into a church I passed along the way. If you think you might know what that song is, you can text me at 07486 893 247. You can phone OT8908 23 8989. You can email studio at belfast89.com, or you can type in via the app as well. That is I stopped into a church I passed along the way. Have a go at that, and coming up next, I've got a bit of the Jackson 5 for you.

And coming up next, we are going to take a look at your weather for this weekend and the week ahead. So this evening there will be a few showers for the Antrim coast, but otherwise dry with clear spells. Fresh westerly winds at first and strong around the coast, but beginning to ease overnight and feeling quite chilly for a minimum temperature of 8 degrees. Tomorrow Sunday is a dry and bright day with plenty of autumn sunshine and lighter winds than of late. Clouding over in the afternoon with some evening rain in the west for a maximum temperature of 17 degrees. And it's going to be a warm start to next week with variable cloud and bright spells and a few showers on Monday and Tuesday morning. Rain later on Tuesday but clearing overnight, and it's going to be cooler with bright spells and some showers on Wednesday.

Blondie there with One Way or Another. Love that one. It was actually later covered by One Direction in the later years. And now I'm showing my age. But yeah, that's a great one there. So I've had a couple of answers in for our quiz so far. So the lyric quiz, the clue that I gave you was stopped into a church I passed along the way. And people who've got it right, Katrina and Ed, you've got it. Doris has got it. Patricia's got it. Loretta has got it. And Donna, Elsa and Eileen, you have got it too. Well done. And coming up next, I'm going to play you another great song. This is a request from Loretta, who lovely and phoned me in with her answer, and she said, could you please play me a bit of Engelbert Humperdinck? And of course, with a great name like that, I can't pass up that opportunity. So here he is now with Please Release Me.

And that was Engelbart Humperdinck finishing up a bit early there for me. But coming up next, you know, I was saying that it was Culture Night in Belfast last night. So we had a nosy down and was in the bar. It's quite good, having all the vibes. And a girl approached me and she said, "I'm really sorry, I just have to tell you, you really, really look like someone." And I've actually got this before. I said, "Right, okay." She goes, "Have you ever watched Game of Thrones?" I said, "Yes, obviously." She goes, "You are the double of Sansa Stark." And I thought, oh my goodness. So I took it as a compliment because, you know, Sophie Turner. I was like, wow, really appreciate it, thank you. I have actually been told that before. So it got me thinking, do you have any celebrity lookalikes? And if you do, please let me know what they are. Now, don't be coming in and tell me you look like Brad Pitt or you look like, I don't know, Margot Robbie or something, you know. Give me something. I've actually been told that before. So it got me thinking, do you have any celebrity lookalikes? And if you do, please let me know what they are. Now, don't be coming in and tell me you look like Brad Pitt or you look like, I don't know, Margot Robbie or something, you know. Give me something realistic, because apparently mine is Sansa Stark. So, you know what? I'll take

And that is Crowded House there with Don't Dream It's Over. Love that one at the minute. I'm not sure why. Fun fact, it was actually featured in a TV show a couple of years ago, maybe last year. It was featured in the Munsters show about Lyle and Eric Menendez on one of the big streaming platforms, you might know. You know, I enjoyed that, so there you go. There's a song from that. So yeah, I've had a phone call in there from Paul McKenna, and he's a lovely guy, teaching me lots of fun facts about AC/DC and all the good things that I like to know. Paul has got the answer right to our lyric quiz. If you want to get in on that, the clue is "Stopped into a church I passed along the way." Now, we were also talking there about celebrity lookalikes and who is yours, and Ed has made me laugh. He's wrote in and he says, "Darcy, I look like Shrek taking a stroke." That's terrible. I'm sure you do not. I'm sure you don't, but you've given me a good laugh on that one. I've also had another message in from Paul in Woodvale, who is enjoying the show and says he is heading to a Jane McDonald concert tonight. Very, very nice. Hope you enjoy. Coming up next, I'm going to play you another great tune, which, funnily enough, was, I've lined these up weirdly, randomly, but was also featured in that Munsters show in the other season that came out last year about Ed Gein. So yeah, that's all fun and games, and there's a new one of those out at the minute, so I'm big into horror stuff like that. So I'm going to play you this one now. It is "Owner of a Lonely Heart."

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BG's there with Staying Alive, keeping you awake on this Saturday evening. Great wee one of you heading out. Apparently there's a Jane McDonald concert on tonight as well, so enjoy if you're going to that. And coming up next, I'm going to give you a quick recap of your lyric quiz. I'm going to give you the answer after this song. So your clue is, stopped into a church I passed along the way. If you think you know what that song is or who sings it, you can text me, you can phone me, you can email, or you can write in via the app. Get your answers in quick, because I'm going to reveal all after Brian Ferry.

Ryan Ferry there, and coming back to our quiz. Big well done to all of you who got it right, which was Katrina and Aya, Doris, Patricia, Loretta, Donna, Elsa and Eileen, and Paul. That was, of course, stopped into a church I passed along the way, was the Mamas and Papas with California Dreamin'. Well done if you got that one. I'm going to play them now. And also, that is all the time I have today. Thank you very much for tuning along, for playing the quizzes and everything, and hopefully I will be back with you soon. Love yous and leave yous. Bye.

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1: From the Sky News Centre at 7. A new sightings emerged of a 13-year-old girl from Bolton who went missing last Friday. Officers have identified Lilia on CCTV at Manchester Piccadilly bus station at 10:36 a.m. on Monday. The Danish Prime Minister says the deal between the US and Denmark over Greenland will be signed next week. Donald Trump claims his country has permanent control over security there. The agreement resolves a diplomatic dispute which was sparked by the US President's threats to take control by military force. Danish MP Lars Christian Brask says it's a win-win.
2: The President and his men has achieved a lot, being able to exclude Russia and China also in infrastructure investments, etc. So I think it's fair to say that he has had a win, but it's also a win for Greenland and Denmark and NATO.
1: Crews are tackling a blaze at a commercial building in Hampshire's smallest town. Residents in Whitchurch have been told to keep doors and windows closed. Two teenagers have been jailed for killing a 17-year-old boy outside a McDonald's in southeast London. Yere Sanchez Morales was stabbed on Old Kent Road in August last year. In sport, Coventry have scored their first goal since promotion back into the Premier League. They're at Nottingham Forest, where Josh Smith is watching.
3: Where it's Nottingham Forest 0, Coventry City 1, a long ball upfield from the keeper, met by De Silva with a brilliant first touch to cut in from the left-hand side before lofting the ball over the keeper. The visitors with a spring in their step since taking the lead. Forest yet to score at home this season in all competitions. They need to break that duck to get anything from this game at the City Ground. It's Forest 0, Coventry 1.
1: Defending champions Arsenal suffered their first top-flight defeat of the season, losing 3-0 at Brighton. Hearts are losing 1-0 at Kilmarnock in the Scottish Premiership. And Arthur Ferry and Toby Samuel have put Great Britain on the verge of a place in the Davis Cup tennis knockouts. They won their singles match to give them a 2-0 lead over Ecuador. That's the latest from the Sky News Centre. I'm AJ Wood.
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5 past the hour of 7 o'clock. A Saturday night coming live from Studio One right in the centre of Belfast. Elvis Presley, Suspicious Minds. Bill Smith right through to 10 o'clock tonight. Thank you to Dorsey. They're standing in for Terry Milligan. Terry's back in the hot seat next Saturday night, so he is. And Terry will be playing all the usual great tunes. Plenty of requests here. Terry, why don't you play this? Why don't you play that? So hope you're keeping well, Terry. You're enjoying your break. This one here, the Bee Gees and Tragedy.

Saturday the 19th of September. What is left of our summer? The Bee Gees tragedy. It's saying it's 14 Celsius outside tonight, so it's actually not a bad evening. Requests, we'll get the lines open. 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This one here, ABBA and Mamma Mia.

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then, all the classics all the time right here at Belfast 89, 19, and 17 minutes past the hour of 8 o'clock. Ashford and Simpson will open up a few requests right after this one here.

the classics all the time right here at Belfast 89, 24 minutes past the hour, 7 o'clock. Carrie Moses and Robin sent me a message. How are you doing there, girls? Hope you are keeping well. Going to dedicate this one to you. Cool and the Gang and Celebration.

playing all the classics all the time right here at Belfast 89. A Saturday night coming live from Studio One. Up next after this one here, great classic from Roxy Music. Dance away the night. Oh, we've got the weather up next, so we have.

0: Right, going to tell you what's happening out there with the weather, but I've got a helper in with me tonight. I've got Sarah. Sarah, what's happening out there with the weather tonight?
1: There's a few showers for the Antrim coast, but otherwise it's dry with a few clear spells. There's fresh westerly winds at first. It's strong around the coast and it's going to begin to ease overnight. It's feeling a wee bit chilly and the maximum temperature is 8 Celsius.
0: Is that tomorrow morning? What's happening with it?
1: Okay, so tomorrow morning it's dry and a bright day with plenty of autumn sunshine and lighter winds than of late. It's clouding over in the afternoon with some evening rain in the west and the maximum temperature is 17 Celsius.
0: Thank you so much. Great job. I've actually got Sarah in the house tonight and I've got Grace Cecilia. The two of them are in with ourselves and they're training, so they are at the moment. So they're finding out how everything is working, so they are. All the classics.
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Saturday night, coming live from Belfast City Centre with Deacon Blue, Real Gone Kid. 20 minutes to the hour of 8 o'clock. How are you doing there? I hope you're keeping well on this Saturday night. Dancing on a Saturday night, Barry Blue.

Locked in on a Saturday night with Barry Blue. Gonna tell you, actually went out last night. I was invited to the Spirit of Northern Ireland Awards in Belfast, and it was a great night. As a big surprise, Bob Geldof was there. He was on stage and done three numbers. It was just unreal. So he opened the whole evening up. Spirit of Northern Ireland is a big award run by the Sunday Life, and it helps support people who have maybe done something really, really special in their life, and they were all given the award. So Bob Geldof was there, and I just thought tonight I'll do a little tribute to the Boomtown Rats and Bob Geldof.

0: how do you beat that one there? Bob Geldof in Belfast last night. So I'll tell you the rest of the story. So I managed to kind of say hello to him at the end. I goes, Bob, how are you? And we got speaking away. And then I said to him, I was at one of your concerts many, many years ago, playing in the Ulster Hall, myself and a couple of friends. And his mother was Roisin Walsh, who used to do television. Roisin managed to get his backstage at the Ulster Hall. And we went up backstage and I was telling him this. And Phil Lennett was there and he was backstage. So he was. So it was really, really lovely. Myself and Philip and all the rest, Paddy McFarren and all the rest of the gang, we all managed to get backstage, and he remembered Phil Lennett coming to Belfast. So he played last night. He was just out of this world. Absolutely brilliant. So let's do a second track from Bob and all the guys, Diamond Smiles.
1: Traffic's wild tonight. Diamond smiles her cocktail smile. Tonight she's in heavy disguise. She looks at her wrist to clock the passing time. Weather

0: Bob Geldof, who was playing in Belfast last night. Send a lot of this evening to Kate and Ed. Ed's Bob Geldof and Boomtown Rats fan. Also to her own Terry Milligan. Terry says, Bill, how did you wingle getting to that one? I was actually invited to, so it was, by Peter Lavery and all the guy down there at Titanic Whiskey.
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And all the classics all the time right here at Belfast 89. Bruce Springsteen, hello to Michael in Liverpool. Michael, how are you? Everybody has got a hungry heart. Also to Terry Mulligan. Terry was off tonight. He's back in next Saturday night. We're looking forward to hearing Terry back on the airwaves again.

0: Darrell Hall, John Oakes. After the news, we've got David Bowie, Fleetwood Mac, and Ricky Valens.
1: From the Sky News Centre at 8. There's been a new sighting of a 13-year-old girl who went missing from Bolton just over a week ago. CCTV shows Lilia at Manchester Piccadilly bus station at 10:36 a.m. on Monday. She's described as white, slim, around 5 feet 5 inches, has light brown hair and wears glasses. At a press conference on Thursday, Helen Critchley from Greater Manchester Police made this appeal on her mother's behalf.
2: Lilia, your mum has asked me to read the following directly to you. Lil, I love you so, so much. My heart is breaking without you here. I need to know you are safe. We all need you back home, safe and well.
1: NATO is welcoming an agreement between the US and Denmark over Greenland. Donald Trump says it will give the United States control over the Arctic Territory's security. Michael Mara has been named the new leader of Scottish Labour. The North East Scotland MSP, who's been the party's finance spokesperson, defeated Joe Fagan in the contest. Police say a fire at a hotel in Kent, which forced hundreds of people to be evacuated, is being treated as suspicious. Crews were called to the blaze at the Grand Burston in Folkestone in the early hours of this morning. In sport, Coventry have beaten Nottingham Forest 1-0 for their first win since gaining promotion back to the Premier League. Arsenal's perfect start to their title defence ended with a 3-0 defeat at Brighton, while North London rivals Tottenham remain winless after they lost 3-2 to Aston Villa. Spurs boss Roberto De Zerbi says his side didn't step up when things got tough.
3: The moment when we have to defend compact. The leaders have to be leaders and to lead the team.
1: Hearts have come back from a goal down to draw 1-1 with Kilmarnock and go second in the Scottish Premiership. And England's 39-game winning run in women's rugby union has come to an end with a 26-all draw against Canada. Scotland suffered a heavy 66-14 defeat to New Zealand in Edinburgh. That's the latest.
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5 minutes past the hour of 8 o'clock. Welcome back. How are you doing there? Saturday night coming live from Belfast City Centre. David Bowie, Modern Love. I was talking to young Jared there. He's a busker in town. He said he was doing really, really well, earning plenty of money today in the centre of town. And he said, this guy walked past him. He goes, listen, he says, how are you? He says, you're doing good music. Or he says, I have no money. He says, I can't put any money in your box. He says, I'm a hairdresser. He says, and you definitely need a haircut. He says, come on round. He says, I'll cut your hair. And he said, he walked round straight after that and got his hair cut for free. Normally it would have cost him 16 quid. So you can't be bad at that. Also out there, when he was busking today, he was telling me that there was a Michael Jackson impersonator doing moonwalking right in the centre of town today. This one here for the boys.

10 past the hour of 8 o'clock, a Saturday night, coming live from the city centre. Fleetwood Mac from the album Rumours and Dreams. Saying hello this evening to Damien D. is up there in West Belfast. How are you? Ricky Vance

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John Travolta, Olivia Newton-John, You're the One What I Want. It was in number one, and Bob Geldof and the Boomtown Rats knocked it straight off number one, so it did. St. Louis even to Paul tonight. Paul was looking at this one here. Bob Dylan, Knocking on Heaven's Door, at 17 minutes past the hour of 8 o'clock on a Saturday night.

playing all the classics all the time right here at Belfast 89, a Saturday night. St. Louis 72, Julianne, also to Diane tonight. They're out for a night out. How are you doing there? Hope you are keeping well, girls. You too, and where the streets have no name.

send a big listening to Diane, Linda and Samantha. How are you all doing there, ladies? I think they're relaxing, having a glass of wine tonight. Yes, Arthur is out on the town tonight, so he is. And he said he's going to maybe call in later on. So, but no, I will promise try and play a wee bit of the Tartan Army for you. But up next, we've got this one here, the Rhythmics. And here comes the rain, hopefully not tonight.

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1: 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Come and get it.

playing all the classics all the time right here at Belfast 89. Tony Orlando and Dawn. Tie a yellow ribbon round the old oak tree. Guess what? The weather's up next straight after this here.

0: 5. I've got the weather up next, and I've got a little helper in with me tonight, Grace Cecilia. Grace, can you hear me there? Fantastic. So Grace is going to tell us what's happening outside with the weather tonight.
1: All right, folks. This evening and tonight we have a few showers around the Antrim coast, but otherwise dry with clear spells. A few fresh westerly winds at first, a bit strong around the coast, but will ease up overnight. Feeling quite chilly, but with a minimum temperature of 8 Celsius. And for tomorrow, a dry and bright day with plenty of that autumn sunshine we've been missing and a few lighter winds than of late. Clouding over a bit in the afternoon with some evening rain in the west with a maximum temperature of 17 Celsius.
0: Hey, that looks pretty good out there for tomorrow, Grace. Are you enjoying yourself in Belfast 89? Grace Cecilia is in with her sister, Stura, and there are two new trainees. So it's great they actually have a bit of company in here on a Saturday night. So the girls are doing a great job picking some of the tunes, reading the weather out, and getting used to radio land. So what do you reckon, Grace? Are you enjoying yourself?
1: Oh, I'm loving it. Such a fantastic opportunity.
0: So we're going to dedicate this here to the pair of you this evening. So I've got something up next, fairly appropriate, from the Weather Girls.

learning, and they're also getting an opportunity. Seeing how the workings of radio goes. Also, saying hello this evening to all the girls down there in Cumber that wanted something from the Green Army. This is it for you. Basically, Rollers, Shang-a-Lang.

classics all the time right here at Belfast City. And I am coming live from Belfast City Centre. The Bay City Rollers, Shang-a-Lang, going out this evening to Diane. That was one of the first concerts she had ever been to. Diane, that's a long, long time ago. This one here, Phil Collins. Saying hello this evening to Michelle tonight. Also to Geraldine. And they're heading into the Belfast City Centre for something to eat. This one's for you girls.

15 minutes to the hour of 8 o'clock. A Saturday night coming live from Belfast City Centre. Myself, Bill Smith, right through to 10 o'clock this evening. After myself is finished at 10 tonight, we've got Mark. Mark's got a great soul mix on, and Mark will take us right through to the early hours of the morning. Up next, Dolly Parton. Say hello this evening to Diane tonight. I'm playing this one for her.

Playing all the classics all the time right here at Belfast 89. I hope you're keeping well. It's Saturday night coming live from Studio One. Bon Jovi, Living on a Prayer. Great classic. Gary Moore playing this evening for Dee tonight. Dee, how are you? I hope you're keeping well. There's a great classic here for you.

Our own Gary Murray from Belfast here, Prism Walkways, and Phil Lennett, the both of them together, a great classic. Mark Cohen, Walking in Memphis, hopefully he could take us right up the news at the top of the hour.

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1: From the Sky News Centre at 9. A new sighting has emerged of a 13-year-old girl who went missing from Bolton just over a week ago. CCTV shows Lilia at Manchester Piccadilly bus station at 10:36 a.m. on Monday. She's described as white, slim, around 5 feet 5 inches, has light brown hair and wears glasses. NATO is welcoming an agreement between the US and Denmark over Greenland, saying it will help advance security, stability and cooperation. Donald Trump says the deal will give the United States control over the Arctic territory's security. Elizabeth Brawes, a senior fellow at the Atlantic Council.
2: The United States gets the right to establish whatever military bases it wants, a right that it already had. The one addition is that it also promises that no other foreign countries will be allowed to establish military bases.
1: Crews are tackling a blaze at a commercial building in Hampshire's smallest town. Residents in Whitchurch have been told to keep doors and windows closed due to smoke. Two teenagers have been jailed for killing a 17-year-old boy outside a McDonald's in southeast London. Yuray Sanchez Morales was stabbed on Old Kent Road in August of last year. In sport, Coventry have beaten Nottingham Forest 1-0 for their first Premier League win since April 2001. Frank Lampard's side had lost all four of their previous matches back in the top flight this season. The Coventry boss says their efforts have been rewarded.
3: Having lost our first four games, all in different circumstances, I think it's easy to feel negative, to feel like where's the goal, where's the win coming from? And the reality is in football, you have to fight for it, you have to work for it, you have to have organisation. And I thought the work of it, I go through so many players today, how they individually work within the collective. You make your own luck.
1: Defending champions Arsenal suffered a 3-0 defeat at Brighton. Tottenham's winless start continued with a 3-2 loss to Aston Villa. Hearts drew 1-1 at Kilmarnock in the Scottish Premiership. And Arthur Ferry and Toby Samuel have put Great Britain on the verge of a place in the Davis Cup tennis knockouts. They lead 2-0 against Ecuador.
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5 past the hour of 9 o'clock, Saturday night, coming live from Belfast City Centre with Elton John, Crocodile Rock. Saying hello this evening to Bridgine. Bridgine was wanting something from Carly Simon. She rang me earlier. So this is up next for you. Classic, You're So Vain.

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All the classics all the time right here at Belfast 89. Ricky Martin, Living a Vida Loca. Just telling you what's happening tomorrow morning. Patti Smith on Breakfast between 8 o'clock and 10. Then Lazy Sunday, Dave Erskine's in there. Dave's got some great tunes for you. Sam McFerrin's on between 1 and 4. Olga's back in between 4 and 7. And I'm back in tomorrow night between 7 and 10.

playing all the classics all the time right here at Belfast 89. Tony Hadley and Spandau Ballet and Gold. This one here, I had the girls in earlier on and they picked all the tunes. So they picked the final 30 minutes of non-stop music for this evening. So you can blame Grace Cecilia and Sarah for the music. Eric Carmen and Hungry Eyes.

23 minutes past the hour of 9 o'clock. Where is the time going? Don't forget, Mark Boylan is on straight after the 10 o'clock news tonight. Mark's got a great soul mix for us. He'll be playing you all the great kind of classics from soul. My 30-minute mix kicks in just after 9 o'clock tonight. We're not off the air yet, so still here at 10 o'clock. But the girls have picked a really good mix for you. This one here, Benny King and Stand By Me.

Don't forget to hang around for Mark's mix just after 10 o'clock tonight. I've got you a mix coming right up for the next 30 minutes. This one here kicks it off. Purple Rain and Prince. I'm back tomorrow night between 7 o'clock and 10. Look after yourselves. Have a good evening and enjoy the mix of music. I never meant to come.

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1: From the Sky News Centre at 10. Police say a 13-year-old girl who'd been reported missing last Friday has been found in Manchester city centre. The local force says Lilia, who's from Bolton, is safe and well. The Liberal Democrat leader says his party has a moral responsibility of blocking a reform-led government. As its annual conference is underway, Sir Ed Davies says his party won't be caught off guard if there's a snap election. He's also doubled down on his criticism of US President Donald Trump. Mr. Davies says he wants the Prime Minister to stand up to him.
2: I mean, the Iran war is hurting America, hurting our country, hurting the whole world. It's been a disaster. And the problem with Mr. Trump is unless you stand up to him, he rolls you over.
1: Meanwhile, residents of Copenhagen have welcomed President Trump's announcement of a Greenland deal. The Danish Prime Minister says the agreement will be signed during next week's UN General Assembly meeting. Crews say they will work through the night at the scene of a fire at a hotel in Kent. The blaze broke out in the early hours of this morning at the Grand Burston in Folkestone. In sport, defending champions Arsenal have suffered their first Premier League defeat of the season, losing 3-0 at Brighton. Boss Mikel Arteta says they didn't do the basics well enough.
3: When we had the ball, especially in our own half, we were extremely poor technically and not respecting the game and the game principles that you have to apply against a team that wants to come and press you man to man. So that never gives us the option to dominate and control the game in the manner that we wanted.
1: Tottenham have made their worst ever start to a Premier League campaign after they lost 3-2 to Aston Villa. Hearts are up to second in the Scottish Premiership following a 1-1 draw with Kilmarnock. And England have gone top of the 2020 World Cricket Rankings after completing a 3-0 series victory over Sri Lanka. Harry Brooks' side thrashed their opponents by 8 wickets at Old Trafford. That's the latest. I'm

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1: From the Sky News Centre at 11, the Danish Prime Minister says the deal between the US and Denmark over Greenland will be signed during next week's UN General Assembly meeting. Donald Trump claims his country has permanent control over security on the Arctic island. The agreement resolves a diplomatic dispute which was sparked by the US President's threats to take control by military force. Danish MP Lars Christian Blask says it's a win-win.
2: The President and his men has achieved a lot, being able to exclude Russia and China also in infrastructure investments, etc. So I think it's fair to say that he has had a win, but it's also a win for Greenland and Denmark and NATO.
1: A man's been charged with attempted murder after shots were fired following a car crash near Durham. A Mitsubishi is believed to have rammed an Audi in concert last Saturday before the gun was discharged. Sir Ed Davey says one of his MPs is wrong to say the Liberal Democrats are struggling for relevance. It's the first day of his party's autumn conference in Brighton. Crews are still tackling a fire at a commercial building in Hampshire's smallest town. People in Whitchurch have been told to keep doors and windows closed due to smoke. Coventry have beaten Nottingham Forest 1-0 for their first win since gaining promotion back to the Premier League. Arsenal's perfect start to their title defence ended with a 3-0 defeat at Brighton, while North London rivals Tottenham remain winless after they lost 3-2 to Aston Villa. That's disappointed Spurs boss Roberto De Zerbi.
3: The moment when we have to defend compact. The leaders have to be leaders and to lead the team.
1: Hearts drew 1-1 with Kilmarnock to go second in the Scottish Premiership. And England's 39-game winning run in women's rugby union's come to an end with a 26-all draw against Canada. Scotland suffered a heavy 66-14 defeat to New Zealand in Edinburgh. That's the latest. I'm Kate.

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1: Baby, it's really amazing what I go through without you. 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

Pete McVeigh here. 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And I will also bring you a song or three that you might have missed. New oldies that just might become new favourites. If this sounds like your type of music, I would love your company. 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
1: From the Sky News Centre at midnight, NATO's welcoming an agreement between the US and Denmark over Greenland, saying it will help advance security, stability and cooperation. Donald Trump says the deal will give the United States control over the Arctic territory's security. The deal resolves a diplomatic dispute which was sparked by the US president's threats to take control by military force. Elizabeth Brawls, a senior fellow at the Atlantic Council.
2: The United States gets the right to establish whatever military bases it wants, a right that it already had. The one addition is that it also promises that no other foreign countries will be allowed to establish military bases.
1: Police say they found a 13-year-old girl who's been reported missing since last Friday while on patrol in Manchester City Centre last night. Lilia, who's from Bolton, has been reunited with her mum, whose incredible strength has been praised by officers. Sir Ed Davey says the political systems holding Britain back and the Lib Dems are the party to change it. He's also criticised £72 million in donations to Reform UK from crypto billionaires. A man's been charged with attempted murder after shots were fired following a car crash in Durham last Saturday. The 37-year-old's due in court tomorrow. In sport, Coventry have beaten Nottingham Forest 1-0 for their first Premier League win since April 2001. Frank Lampard's side had lost all four of their previous matches back in the top flight this season. The Coventry boss says their efforts have been rewarded.
3: Having lost our first four games, all in different circumstances, I think it's easy to feel negative, to feel like where's the goal, where's the win coming from? And the reality is in football you have to fight for it, you have to work for it, you have to have organisation. And I thought the work of it, I'd go through so many players today, how they individually work within the collective. You make your own luck.
1: Defending champions Arsenal suffered a 3-0 defeat at Brighton. And Hearts drew 1-1 at Kilmarnock in the Scottish Premiership. Last season's runners-up moved ahead of Rangers on goal difference. That's the latest.

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3: 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Come and get it.

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1: From the Sky News Centre at 1, a national task force aimed at tackling misogyny across society has been launched by the government. AJ Walsh has more.
2: The group will look to root out harmful attitudes online, in workplaces and within communities. It will bring together representatives from women's organisations, academia, local leaders and ministers. The first meeting is expected to take place after conference recess and will focus on young people. Officials say further announcements will be made this week to move forward with Labour's 2024 manifesto pledge to halve violence against women and girls within a decade.
1: Police say a 13-year-old girl who'd been reported missing last Friday has been found in Manchester city centre. The local force says Lilia, who's from Bolton, is safe and well after officers came across her yesterday. NATO's welcomed the news that the US has reached a deal with Denmark over Greenland. Donald Trump claims his country has permanent control over security on the Arctic island. New Scottish Labour leader Michael Mara's pledged to start taking action now to help win back the support of voters. He's won the contest to take over from Anas Sarwar. Defending champions Arsenal have suffered their first Premier League defeat of the season, losing 3-0 at Brighton. Boss Mikel Arteta says they didn't do the basics well enough.
3: When we had the ball, especially in our own half, we were extremely poor technically and not respecting the game and the game principles that you have to apply against a team that wants to come and press you man to man. So that never gives us the option to dominate and control the game in the manner that we wanted.
1: Tottenham have made their worst ever start to a Premier League campaign after they lost 3-2 to Aston Villa. Hearts are up to second in the Scottish Premiership following a 1-1 draw with Kilmarnock.